0: palaces, neither are working royals. Their rent, which is already reduced because the accommodation's inside security cordons, is based on years-old market valuations.
1: It comes as the former prince has been photographed with a large bruise on his face while driving near his Norfolk home. That's the latest. I'm Daisy Steele.
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4: Showers still likely in the west through the day, with more persistent rain arriving later. Elsewhere, a mix of cloud and sunny spells, though feeling cool for June, with a high of 17 degrees Celsius. Sunset this evening, 9:20 p.m. Then wetter and windier as rain spreads across the area. And looking ahead, Saturday starting windy with overnight rain clearing to brighter skies later in the day. Sunday brings sunshine and showers, with further rain arriving on Sunday night ahead of a brighter but showery Monday.
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1: Brought to you by Leonardo of Yeovil, the home of British helicopters.
2: New figures released by Department for Environment, Food and Rural Affairs, or DEFRA, show how local councils across England are performing when it comes to recycling. And there's good news locally, with Somerset Council remaining in the top 10% of all authorities for recycling. The latest league tables show a recycling rate of 55.5%, placing Somerset 32nd out of 321 councils nationwide. Somerset Council says their success is down to the efforts of residents who continue to sort and recycle their waste carefully, and they also stress there's still room for improvement. A recent survey of household rubbish bins found that around 7% of what's being thrown away could be recycled at local recycling sites. Another 7% was made up of garden waste. Residents are being encouraged to compost at home where possible, helping return nutrients to the soil. Alternatively, garden waste can be taken to recycling centres free of charge or collected through a subscription service. For those unsure about how to recycle certain items, more information is available on the Somerset Council website. The message from the Somerset Council is, check before you throw and help push recycling rates even higher. If you have an item of community news from where you live, please send it to info@radio9springs.com.

0: promising unflinching action in righting the wrongs of Henry Novak's murder. Sir Keir Starmer says the teenager deserves a legacy that goes beyond the awful tragedy of his death in Southampton in December. The 18-year-old died in handcuffs, falsely accused of racism. The PM privately met his parents in Downing Street last night. Here's policing commentator Graham Wettone.
1: There has to be some understanding of the diverse communities we are now policing, but it's become almost like the focus or the prime concern for many forces, that it's taken on a life of its own, to the detriment of understanding policing, understanding the law.
0: It's emerged Andrew Mountbatten Windsor received a private income from subletting three properties on his Royal Lodge estate while paying little rent for more than 20 years. A National Audit Office report says the arrangement was permitted under his lease, although it doesn't reveal how much he earned. Andy Burnham says he'd enter a Labour leadership contest if one were triggered, becoming the first senior Labour figure to publicly suggest challenging Sir Keir Starmer. Downing Street insists no leadership challenge is underway, saying the Prime Minister won't walk away from the mandate he was given by voters 2 years ago. A fresh appeal's been launched 30 years after the disappearance of a university graduate in Bath. 25-year-old Melanie Hall was last seen in a club in the city in June 1996. Her remains were found just off the M5 in Thornbury in 2009. Avon and Somerset Police have started a new campaign, hoping it'll trigger details or memories which may help with their investigation. Melanie's sister Dominique says it's been a painful three decades.
2: Time is really going on, and I hope we get the answers that we need and the justice for her while we're still able to.
0: And Andoni Iraola is relishing the challenge of winning titles at Liverpool. The former Bournemouth boss has been appointed at the Premier Club on a 2-year contract, replacing Arne Slot, who was sacked on Saturday. That's the latest. I'm Daisy Steele.
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5: Showers still likely in the west through the day, with more persistent rain arriving later. Elsewhere, a mix of cloud and sunny spells, though feeling cool for June, with a high of 17 degrees Celsius. Sunset this evening, 9:20 p.m. Then wetter and windier as rain spreads across the area. And looking ahead, Saturday starting windy with overnight rain clearing to brighter skies later in the day. Sunday brings sunshine and showers, with further rain arriving on Sunday night ahead of a brighter but showery Monday.
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1: Brought to you by Leonardo of Yeovil, the home of British helicopters.
2: Police are reminding the public that privately owned e-scooters remain illegal to use on public roads and spaces. Under current law, e-scooters can only be ridden on private land and only with the landowner's permission. That means they're not allowed on roads, pavements, cycle lanes, or in parks. Anyone caught using one of these in these areas could face prosecution as they're committing a criminal offence. Despite being widely available to buy, e-scooters are classed as motor vehicles. That brings legal requirements like a driving licence and insurance, neither of which can currently be obtained for private models, making their use in public effectively unlawful. Police say they're working with retailers to improve awareness, but stress that enforcement remains necessary, particularly in response to safety concerns and public complaints. There are some exceptions. Government-approved rental trials are running in selected areas where e-scooters can be used legally under strict conditions by licensed riders. Officers warn that those who break the rules risk having their scooter seized, receiving penalty points and facing charges, including for riding without insurance or a license. The message is clear. If it's privately owned, keep it off public spaces. If you have an item of community news from where you live, please send it to info@radio9springs.com.

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2: From the Sky News Centre at 3. Sir Keir Starmer's promising to right the wrongs of Henry Novak's murder. The Prime Minister's met the teenager's family in Down.

0: to make our streets and our country safer for our young people.
1: Andy Burnham says he'd enter a Labour leadership contest if one were triggered, becoming the first senior Labour figure to publicly suggest challenging Keir Starmer. Downing Street insists no leadership challenge is underway, saying the Prime Minister won't walk away from the mandate he was given by voters 2 years ago. The Kremlin says it'll brief Vladimir Putin on an offer of face-to-face peace talks from Ukraine's leader. Volodymyr Zelensky also claims Russians are becoming less comfortable with the war as drone attacks increase and prices continue to rise. It's emerged Andrew Mountbatten Windsor received a private income from subletting three properties on his Royal Lodge estate while paying little rent for more than 20 years. A National Audit Office report says the arrangement was permitted under his lease, although it doesn't reveal how much he earned. Our Royal correspondent Laura Bundock says the report also includes details about his daughters.
2: The King pays for Andrew's daughters to have homes in royal palaces. Neither are working royals. Their rent, which is already reduced because the accommodation's inside security cordons, is based on years-old market valuations.
1: It comes as the former prince has been photographed with a large bruise on his face while driving near his Norfolk home. That's the latest. I'm Daisy Steele.
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5: Showers still likely in the west through the day, with more persistent rain arriving later. Elsewhere, a mix of cloud and sunny spells, though feeling cool for June, with a high of 17 degrees Celsius. Sunset this evening, 9:20 p.m. Then wetter and windier as rain spreads across the area. And looking ahead, Saturday starting windy with overnight rain clearing to brighter skies later in the day. Sunday brings sunshine and showers, with further rain arriving on Sunday night ahead of a brighter but showery Monday.
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1: Brought to you by Leonardo of Yeovil, the home of British helicopters.
2: You open your messages expecting a meme, and instead, it's something you didn't ask for. Unwanted explicit images or videos, often called cyber flashing, a growing concern. It's when someone sends sexual content without consent, typically for their own gratification or to shock, humiliate or distress the person receiving it. In the past year alone, there have been 110 reports of cyber flashing across the Avon and Somerset police area. While some may brush it off as a joke, police warn the impact can be serious, causing anxiety, embarrassment, fear, and lasting distress. Officers also say those responsible can go on to commit more serious offences. Cyber flashing became a criminal offence in England and Wales in January 2024 under the Online Safety Act. Anyone found guilty could face up to 2 years in prison, a fine or both, and may be placed on the Sex Offenders Register. It can happen through social media, messaging apps, dating platforms, or even in public spaces via Bluetooth or AirDrop. If you receive an explicit image you didn't ask for, don't respond. Block the sender and report it by calling the non-emergency number 101. If you can, keep evidence. Police say reporting these incidents can help prevent further harm. And if you are affected, support is available. If you have an item of community news from where you live, please send it to info@radio9springs.com.

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2: From the Sky News Centre at 4, the Prime Minister's calling on the country to choose unity and progress over division and hatred following Henry Novak's murder. The 18-year-old died in police handcuffs, falsely accused of racism by his Sikh killer in Southampton in December. The incident sparked violent protests. Sir Keir Starmer says he was profoundly humbled to meet the teenager's parents at Downing Street yesterday. Ahead of that private meeting, he had this message.
3: This is a tragic case. We have to start with Henry. We really need to listen to Henry's family, because they're asking us as politicians, as leaders, not to use his case to

0: publicly suggest challenging Sir Keir Starmer. Downing Street insists no leadership challenge is underway, saying the Prime Minister won't walk away from the mandate he was given by voters 2 years ago. Our chief political correspondent John Craig has more.
1: Andy Burnham has confirmed what's regarded as Westminster's worst-kept secret, that if there's a Labour leadership contest, he wants to be part of it. He's even suggested that Wes Streeting, who quit the Cabinet last month, has already fired the starting gun.
0: Andoni Iraola is relishing the challenge of winning titles at Liverpool. The former Bournemouth boss has been appointed at the Premier Club on a 2-year contract, replacing Arne Slot. That's the latest. I'm Daisy Steele.
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4: Showers still likely in the west through the day, with more persistent rain arriving later. Elsewhere, a mix of cloud and sunny spells, though feeling cool for June, with a high of 17 degrees Celsius. Sunset this evening, 9:20 p.m. Then wetter and windier as rain spreads across the area. And looking ahead, Saturday starting windy with overnight rain clearing to brighter skies later in the day. Sunday brings sunshine and showers, with further rain arriving on Sunday night ahead of a brighter but showery Monday.
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1: Brought to you by Leonardo of Yeovil, the home of British helicopters.
2: Somerset Council has announced plans to build 580 new council homes over the next 5 years, placing housing at the heart of a new long-term strategy for the county. Developed in partnership with Homes in Somerset, the Social Housing Development Strategy aims to deliver high-quality, energy-efficient homes by March 2031. The focus is on affordability, sustainability, and meeting the needs of Somerset's diverse communities, helping to create safe, secure places for people to live. The Council says the scheme will support residents' physical, mental, and social well-being, with low-carbon homes designed to promote independence whilst reducing energy costs and tackling fuel poverty. The strategy also looks at expanding housing into rural areas, recognising their unique challenges, while addressing complex housing needs and supporting displaced people. Projects already completed include developments in Minehead and Taunton, with further schemes currently underway in Bridgewater and Taunton. Councillor Frederica Smith-Roberts says the plan sets out a bold and inclusive vision, built on strong partnerships with landowners, developers, and local communities. She says it goes beyond bricks and mortar, aiming to strengthen communities, support economic growth, and respond to climate change, ensuring everyone in Somerset has access to a safe and affordable home. If you have an item of community news from where you live, please send it to info@radio9springs.com.

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2: From the Sky News Centre at 5, the Prime Minister is promising unflinching action in righting the wrongs of Henry Novak's murder. Keir Starmer says the teenager deserves a legacy that goes beyond the awful tragedy of his death in Southampton in December. The 18-year-old died in handcuffs, falsely accused of racism. The PM privately met his parents in Downing Street last night. Here's policing commentator Graham Wettone.
3: There has to be some element, some understanding of the diverse communities we are now policing, but it's become almost like the focus, or the prime concern for many forces, that it's taken on the life of its own, to the detriment of understanding policing, understanding the law.
2: It's emerged Andrew Mountbatten Windsor received a private income from subletting three properties on his Royal Lodge estate while paying little rent for more than 20 years. A National Audit Office report says the arrangement was permitted under his lease, although it doesn't reveal how much he earned. Andy Burnham says he'd enter a Labour leadership contest if one were triggered, becoming the first senior Labour figure to publicly suggest challenging Sir Keir Starmer. Downing Street insists no leadership challenge is underway, saying the Prime Minister won't walk away from the mandate he was given by voters 2 years ago. Zelensky has called for a face-to-face meeting with Vladimir Putin in a fresh attempt to end the war in Ukraine. He's offered a full ceasefire.

0: Year contract. He replaces Arne Slot, who was sacked by the Premier League club on Saturday. That's the latest. I'm Daisy Steele.
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3: Shower still likely in the west through the day, with more persistent rain arriving later. Elsewhere, a mix of cloud and sunny spells, though feeling cool for June, with a high of 17 degrees Celsius. Sunset this evening, 9:20 p.m. Then wetter and windier as rain spreads across the area. And looking ahead, Saturday starting windy with overnight rain clearing to brighter skies later in the day. Sunday brings sunshine and showers, with further rain arriving on Sunday night ahead of a brighter but showery Monday.
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1: Brought to you by Leonardo of Yeovil, the home of British helicopters.
2: A long-standing part of Britain's broadcasting landscape is set to fall silent. The BBC has confirmed that its Radio 4 long-wave service will be shut down, bringing to an end nearly a century of long-wave radio transmission, a move some listeners have described as criminal. The service, broadcast on 198 kHz, has been transmitted from the Droitwich transmitting station for more than 90 years, reaching across the UK and beyond. Long-wave signals travel vast distances and are known for their reliability, particularly in areas where other radio or digital services struggle. But the BBC says the technology is now reaching the end of its life. And with listener numbers declining, investment in upgrades is no longer considered cost-effective. Most audiences, it says, have already moved to FM and digital platforms like DAB. The corporation has confirmed the service will close later in 2026, with at least 2 months' notice given to listeners. Daily on-air reminders will also help audiences switch to alternative ways of tuning in. A petition to save the service has gathered thousands of signatures, arguing long wave remains a vital lifeline, especially in rural areas with poor reception and limited internet access. For now, the countdown continues for one of radio's oldest and most far-reaching signals. If you have an item of community news where you live, please send it to info@radio9springs.com.

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2: New figures released by Department for Environment, Food and Rural Affairs, or DEFRA, show how local councils across England are performing when it comes to recycling. And there's good news locally, with Somerset Council remaining in the top 10% of all authorities for recycling. The latest league tables show a recycling rate of 55.5%, placing Somerset 32nd out of 321 councils nationwide. Somerset Council says their success is down to the efforts of residents who continue to sort and recycle their waste carefully, and they also stress there's still room for improvement. A recent survey of household rubbish bins found that around 7% of what's being thrown away could be recycled at local recycling sites. Another 7% was made up of garden waste. Residents are being encouraged to compost at home where possible, helping return nutrients to the soil. Alternatively, garden waste can be taken to recycling centres free of charge or collected through a subscription service. For those unsure about how to recycle certain items, more information is available on the Somerset Council website. The message from the Somerset Council is, check before you throw and help push recycling rates even higher. If you have an item of community news from where you live, please send it to info@radio9springs.com.

0: Though feeling cool for June, with a high of 17 degrees Celsius, sunset this evening 9:20 p.m, then wetter and windier as rain spreads across the area. And looking ahead, Saturday starting windy with overnight rain clearing to brighter skies later in the day. Sunday brings sunshine and showers, with further rain arriving on Sunday night ahead of a brighter but showery Monday.
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1: Brought to you by Leonardo of Yeovil, the home of British helicopters.
2: Police are reminding the public that privately owned e-scooters remain illegal to use on public roads and spaces. Under current law, e-scooters can only be ridden on private land and only with the landowner's permission. That means they're not allowed on roads, pavements, cycle lanes, or in parks. Anyone caught using one of these in these areas could face prosecution as they're committing a criminal offence. Despite being widely available to buy, e-scooters are classed as motor vehicles. That brings legal requirements like a driving licence and insurance, neither of which can currently be obtained for private models, making their use in public effectively unlawful. Police say they're working with retailers to improve awareness, but stress that enforcement remains necessary, particularly in response to safety concerns and public complaints. There are some exceptions. Government-approved rental trials are running in selected areas where e-scooters can be used legally under strict conditions by licensed riders. Officers warn that those who break the rules risk having their scooter seized, receiving penalty points and facing charges, including for riding without insurance or a license. The message is clear. If it's privately owned, keep it off public spaces. If you have an item of community news from where you live, please send it to info@radio9springs.com.

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2: Showers still likely in the west through the day, with more persistent rain arriving later. Elsewhere, a mix of cloud and sunny spells, though feeling cool for June, with a high of 17 degrees Celsius. Sunset this evening, 9:20 p.m. Then wetter and windier as rain spreads across the area. And looking ahead, Saturday starting windy with overnight rain clearing to brighter skies later in the day. Sunday brings sunshine and showers, with further rain arriving on Sunday night ahead of a brighter but showery Monday.

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2: You open your messages expecting a meme, and instead, it's something you didn't ask for. Unwanted, explicit images or videos, often called cyber flashing, a growing concern. It's when someone sends sexual content without consent, typically for their own gratification or to shock, humiliate or distress the person receiving it. In the past year alone, there have been 110 reports of cyber flashing across the Avon and Somerset police area. While some may brush it off as a joke, police warn the impact can be serious, causing anxiety, embarrassment, fear, and lasting distress. Officers also say those responsible can go on to commit more serious offences. Cyberflashing became a criminal offence in England and Wales in January 2024 under the Online Safety Act. Anyone found guilty could face up to 2 years in prison, a fine, or both, and may be placed on the Sex Offenders Register. It can happen through social media, messaging apps, dating platforms, or even in public spaces via Bluetooth or AirDrop. If you receive an explicit image you didn't ask for, don't respond. Block the sender and report it by calling the non-emergency number 101. If you can, keep evidence. Police say reporting these incidents can help prevent further harm. And if you're affected, support is available. 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
2: From the Sky News Centre at 7, Andrew Mountbatten Windsor's revealed to have made a private income from subletting properties on the Royal Estate. The National Audit Office says the former Duke of York rented out three cottages while paying a peppercorn rent on Royal Lodge. The US government's weighed in on the debate about Henry Novak's murder in Southampton. It's called for a rejection of two-tiered policing. The student was stabbed after a night out last December, but died in police handcuffs after his attacker falsely accused him of racist abuse. The State Department's intervention comes a day after Keir Starmer criticised Elon Musk for getting involved.
3: Musk, again, has been interfering in our politics in the last few days, trying to whip up division. That is not who we are in Britain. In Britain, we are reasonable, tolerant people. We react calmly.
2: For the first time, Andy Burnham's confirmed he would run in any potential Labour leadership race. The Mayor of Greater Manchester made the comments on Question Time last night, but Labour says no process to challenge the PM has been triggered. Volodymyr Zelensky has called for a face-to-face meeting with Russian President Vladimir Putin. The Ukrainian leaders offered talks in a neutral country. Meanwhile, scientists believe a new AI-designed vaccine could protect against whole families of viruses and prevent pandemics before they begin. Kat Suave has the details.
4: Doctors say this new technology moves away from the current reactive system that struggles to keep pace as illnesses evolve. It works by pushing a high-pressure, hair-thin stream of liquid into the body, which then triggers an immune response. By using artificial intelligence to analyse past outbreaks, the single treatment could provide immunity against diseases that spread quickly and protect people from any future mutations. Experts say this could mark a big paradigm change in how we deal with viruses.
2: And Liverpool have confirmed Andoni Iraola as their new head coach. The former Bournemouth boss says he is delighted to be at one of the biggest clubs in the world. That's the latest. I'm Imani Rana.
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6: Showers still likely in the west through the day, with more persistent rain arriving later. Elsewhere, a mix of cloud and sunny spells.

Friday's breakfast show begins on Radio 9 Springs. ROW with you, filling in for Vicky Welton, away on a spot of family business today. So I'm covering the desk as it goes. Yep, 7 hours of me today. Buckle in, get your coffee. We'll do it together. Okay, great music on the way as ever. We'll take a look at the local headlines in full on the half hour with Mr. Haig. I did notice in looking at the latest bulletin over on Facebook, the first point within the news report today is saying that the Crewkerne Dental Centre says that staff shortages mean it will not reach full operating capacity until July, despite strong demand. This place just opened a couple of days ago, and they're already talking about staff shortages. Crikey, okay, I'd love to be behind their recruitment plan. Or maybe not. You know, I've got a standard to uphold within the recruitment world. So, you know, vacancies after like 3 days, possibly not so much. Anyway, I'm sure they'll do a great job. I'm sure it's fantastic to bring things like that to the local towns around the area. I speak very openly and honestly about that. It's been awful trying to get any form of dental care for the last 5 years or so. So the more NHS care around the area, the better. Staffing shortages or not, let's hope they solve that. Right, I'm going to solve the issues of no good music with loads of good music over the course of the show, as ever, on Radio 9 Springs. Here's a new one by Ed Sheeran and Martin Garrix.

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1: Madonna with I Feel So Free. That feels very 80s to me. I do like that one. We will have the local news on the half hour. Coming your way up next, America, Horse with No Name on the way.
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2: The Phoenix Voices appear at Yeovil Library this Saturday, the 6th of June, for the library sessions. It's a fantastic opportunity to hear Yeovil's long-established and highly praised community choir at a morning event, with the performance beginning at 11 a.m. and lasting for an hour. The musical theme is hits from the 80s, and as always, the Phoenix Voices will put their own unique choral twist on some much-loved classics from the greatest decade in music. For more information, do check out radio9springs.com in the events calendar.

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1: I'm Steve Haig. A new NHS dental practice in Crookern says it won't be operating at full capacity until July due to staff shortages. Crookern Dental Care in Market Street is the third NHS practice to open in Somerset in the past 8 months. Dr. Nadine Hirani represents the practice owners, Dentistry for You.
2: Some of our dentists are overseas qualified dentists, and they're coming over and they have to work under a mentor to start off with, in order to gain their performance. So it's smaller things like that that sometimes mean they may not necessarily be able to start as soon as the practice opens, but then they start shortly after.
1: Somerset Council says it has no plans to show England games in the World Cup on the big screen in Yeovil Town Centre. The giant LED screen at the Triangle in Lower Middle Street was installed with the intention of using it to bring people together in one space to watch major national events. The council says due to safety concerns, showing games in the World Cup on the big screen is not feasible. And the lineup has been announced for this year's Home Farm Festival. The event, which raises money for the charity School in a Bag, takes place at Home Farm in Chilthorne Domer from Friday, June 12th to Saturday, June 14th, and will feature 9 stages, 150 bands, a circus, a kids' cinema, casino-style entertainment, and world food stalls. And the weather with Brotherwood Servicing and MOT, neither service or MOT, call 01935 713559. Variable amounts of cloud with bright or sunny spells today, but feeling cool for the time of year. Highs of 17 Celsius. Next news is the national news at the top of the hour.
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0: Duran Duran, Ordinary World. It's not an ordinary breakfast. It's Ross with you here, filling in for Vicky today. And I think I'm going to be probably doing it for you on Monday as well. Family commitments getting in the way of your standard breakfast and party host for the first half of the day, Vicky. We'll be back with you soon. What I can do is tell you what's coming up this weekend on Radio Nine Springs. Let's look at Friday into Saturday. After drive time today, I'm handing the mic over to Ollie Santini. And you never know what's going to happen during his shows. To say that Ollie is a wild card would be an understatement. I never know what Ollie's going to say. I don't think Ollie knows what Ollie's going to say until it comes out of his mouth. So it's must-listen radio. It's wild. It's a couple of fun hours with Ollie every Friday. Then on to Saturday, Steve Bully kicks the day off for you. Greg Bowne, 9 until midday. All the usual segments tell you what's happening, gigs around the area. Ray for lunch, Rick Simmons during the afternoon, and Robson James for your Saturday night in from 6pm onwards. As ever, a great day of music right here on Radio Nine Springs.
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2: New Liverpool head coach Andoni Iraola says he's delighted to be at one of the biggest clubs in the world. The former Bournemouth boss has been appointed as Arne Slot's successor on a two-year contract. Speaking to LFC TV, Iraola says there's plenty to look forward to.
3: The atmosphere, the supporters, the club, the players, the chance for me to coach top-level players, the chance to fight for titles. I think it cannot be more attractive than this. It's difficult to find it, you know, so really excited to start, yes.
2: Kieran Morrison and Kadak O'Neill impressed on their Northern Ireland debuts in a 1-0 win over Guinea. Defender Tom Acheson scored, but was later sent off in his first international start in Spain. England faced a huge Women's World Cup qualifier against Spain in Mallorca this evening, where a draw against the holders will be enough to secure their place in next summer's tournament in Brazil. Scotland, who will be in the playoffs, have the first of two games against Israel behind closed doors in Hungary. Wales continue their battle for top spot in Group B1 in Montenegro. England's cricketers will be looking for quick wickets once again when day two of the first test against New Zealand gets underway this morning. They've got the tourists on 61 for 6 after being bowled out for 140 in a rain-interrupted contest at Lourdes. Maya Lewinska is the first qualifier to reach the final of the French Open tennis following a straight sets win over Diana Schneider. The Polish world number 114 will face another Russian, Mira Andreeva, who also clinched a comfortable victory against Ukrainian Marta Kostyuk in the last four in tomorrow's decider. In the men's draw, second seed Alexander Zverev takes on Jakub Menchik in the first semi-final this afternoon before the all-Italian clash between Flavio Caboli and Matteo Amaldi. And George Russell continues his attempt to cut Kimi Antonelli's lead in the F1 Drivers' Championship this afternoon when practice gets underway for the Monaco Grand Prix. The British driver is 43 points behind his Mercedes teammate.
1: 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Getting your day off to a great start.

0: That's The Coup with Dangerous Lover. Good morning to you. If you're just joining us, ROW sitting in for Vicky on Breakfast today. Coming up before the end of the hour, we will have a look at some local trivia on this day back in 1905. Travelling inventors. What did they invent? Tell you in about 10 minutes' time. Also coming your way, Chaka Khan up next.
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2: Slow moving traffic in a few spots. Preston Road both directions. The Ilchester Road, Lysander Road, Bunford Lane, Thorn Lane and the Sherborne Road. Then in Sherborne, a mile queue on Cold Harbour right now heading east. And Crewkerne, slow moving on South Street to Town Centre. Chard, a little bit of a queue forming on East Street heading west. Then a few minutes of queuing on the 358 from Taunton heading towards the 303 at the Southfield roundabout. Minor delays joining the 303 from Horton Cross as well. Then slow around the Cart Gate on the 303. And queuing in both directions on the A37 Lidford on Foss at the Cross Keys Junction. And that's all for now.
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It's Radio 9 Springs, Friday the 5th of June. Let's get in the time machine. Let's go all the way back to 1905, 121 years ago, when a travelling inventor demonstrated a machine in Frome that he claimed would eventually replace handwritten letters. No, not texting. Well, let's find out together, shall we? This device, an early typewriter, still unfamiliar to many people outside large businesses and government offices. Members of the public were invited to dictate messages while the operator produced perfectly uniform text at remarkable speed. Newspaper reports noted that some spectators expressed concern that these machines would eventually replace clerks altogether, while others were simply fascinated by the clatter of keys and the appearance of neat printed words emerging from what looked like to many a complicated piece of industrial machinery. Typewriters debuting on this day, 121 years ago, in Frome.

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2: From the Sky News Centre at 8, Andrew Mountbatten Windsor made money by subletting homes on the Royal Estate. A National Audit Office report says the former Duke received an income from three cottages at a time when he was paying a peppercorn rent of his own. Our Royal Correspondent Laura Bundock says the report provides only limited transparency.
3: Andrew's subletting, we understand, was to staff and their families to pay for running costs, not make profits. But how much he charged is not disclosed.
2: The US State Department's waded into a row over the death of Henry Novak in Southampton. A fierce debate erupted after the student was falsely accused of racism and died in handcuffs. Sir Keir Starmer, who met the 18-year-old's family yesterday, has asked people to choose unity over hatred. Justice Secretary David Lammy's been asked if he agrees with America's suggestion of two-tiered policing.
4: That's not my perception. What I do recognise is complexity. I do recognise that guidance exists and that guidance should be clear and fundamental. Mentally, every one of us, whatever our religion, whatever our background, whatever our colour, we must be equal before the law.
2: Andy Burnham says he definitely would enter a leadership contest to replace Sir Keir Starmer. The Greater Manchester Mayor confirmed he'd take part while on Question Time, though Downing Street says the country expects ministers to focus on governing. Petrol prices rose by nearly 2.5 pence a litre in May, while diesel fell by around 4.5 pence. The RAC says the unusual split came midway through the month. Nationwide's going to install defibrillators and bleed control kits across its 600-plus branches. The Building Society will also be working alongside St John Ambulance to give life-saving training to 4,000 members of staff and local communities. And more than 15,000 people have signed a petition in less than 24 hours after an A-level maths paper was described as significantly more challenging than others. England's exams regulator has said it's closely monitoring the marking process. That's the latest. I'm Imani Rana.
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6: Showers still likely in the west through the day, with more persistent rain arriving later. Elsewhere, a mix of cloud and sunny spells, though feeling cool for June, with a high of 17 degrees Celsius. Sunset this evening, 9:20 p.m. Then wetter and windier as rain spreads across the area. And looking ahead, Saturday starting windy with overnight rain clearing to brighter skies later in the day. Sunday brings sunshine and showers, with further rain arriving on Sunday night ahead of a brighter but showery Monday.
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Weta's Teenage Dirtbag, kicking off hour number two of The Breakfast Show today on Radio Nine Springs. Ross with you here, filling in for Vicky. She's away on a little bit of business today, so I'm taking care of the business in the studio. Let's look at some local news right now. Steve Hague will give you all of the info on the half hour. But Somerset Council has said that the World Cup matches of England, and I would presume other World Cup matches as well, but certainly not the England ones, they're not going to be shown on Yeovil's big screen due to safety concerns. And I love the idea of getting everyone together, being able to watch that big match on the big screen in the medium-sized town, in that rather big concrete pit in the middle of town. But yeah, I can understand that one, because all it takes is a couple of people deciding to throw a couple of bottles and there you go. We got a whoopsie on our hands. So possibly the safe move. What would have happened 20 years ago? What would have happened 40 years ago? I don't know. But certainly this day and age, maybe not so much. Hey-ho. We reap what we sow. I'm going to sow you some script right now. This is their new track. If I stand-

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2: Hollywood filmmaker Steven Spielberg's given his take on whether we're any closer to discovering extraterrestrial life.
3: I have no connection with any deep state contracting company or government that may know the truth. They never came to me with any information. I have a big imagination. I believe there's a lot of interesting things happening right now in the world. And I took that, combined that, and told a story.
2: The director behind E.T. and Close Encounters of the Third Kind is back with a new science fiction film, Disclosure Day. The movie centres on a huge government conspiracy around extraterrestrial contact and stars Emily Blunt, Josh O'Connor and Colin Firth. It had its London premiere last night and is in cinemas next week. A Love Island contestant has quit this year's show just days after joining as a bombshell. George Knight, who's 28, has cited private reasons for his sudden departure. The professional footballer only went into the villa on Tuesday. Hollywood actress Sharon Stone has described Euphoria as the greatest show on television and says it should be shown in every high school. The 68-year-old praised the HBO drama for being honest and relevant, drawing on her own family's experiences with drug addiction. Stone, who joined the cast of the latest series, says she believes parents should watch the show too. Olivia Rodrigo says she was enraged after one of her songs was used in a US Immigration Agency video. The singer's told Dazed magazine she was deeply disturbed to see the clip posted by ICE, who she says are awful and barbaric. The agency has been criticised for the way migrants have been dealt with across America.
1: Friday the 5th of June, musical birthdays time, and today celebrating his 76th birthday, it's Huey Lewis.

Huey Lewis and the News, hip to be square, hip to be 76. That is what Huey is today. Other birthdays within the world of entertainment: Mark Wahlberg turns 55, and I was thinking about punishing you with a piece of music from Marky Mark and the Funky Bunch, but I couldn't find one. So, dodged a bullet there. Kenny G, him of the Perm, and what did he play? Was it saxophone? I think it was. No, it wasn't a saxophone. It was a clarinet? It was something. It was something that Allison Hannigan would play in American Pie, I'm sure. I'm not saying anything else there. Anyway, Kenny G, 70 years old today. We've also got Klaus Noreen from Aqua, turning 56. Thought about playing Barbie Girl for you. Didn't do it in the end. Thought about playing Dr. Jones for you. Didn't do it in the end. Save those for drive time later on, because they're in the birthday battle today. Then Nico McBrain of Iron Maiden turns 74. Thought about playing You Bring Your Daughter to the Slaughter. Great tune for having whilst you're having your cornflakes. But in the end, I decided to not do that and instead celebrate the birthday of Pete Wentz. He turns 47 today. He's from Fall Out Boy. And this is their version of a song that was used in the cartoon series Teen Titans. This is The Night Begins to Shine.

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2: Stationary, Preston Road, both directions, Western Avenue southbound and Watercombe Lane. Then elsewhere, queuing on the Ilchester Road, the Sherborne Road, Lyde Road, and slow moving on Lysander Road, Bunford Lane, the Western Relief Road, and Mudford Road. It's queuing in Sherborne on Cold Harbour and the Yeovil Road. Then slow in Crewkerne on Market Street and South Street. Meanwhile, in Chard Stationery eastbound on 4th Street and slow on East Street. Then queuing on the 358 from Taunton towards the 303 at the Southfields. Stationary for a few minutes from Horton Cross to join the 303, and on the 303 itself in that area, eastbound slow moving traffic. Also delays around the Cartgate, stationary in both directions on the 303 for several minutes. Then traffic on the Langport Road in the Long Sutton area, stationary for a couple of minutes southbound on the A37 Lidford on Foss, and slow in Castle Carey on South Bank. And that's all for now.
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0: Savage Garden with I Want You. And if you want the local news, you're going to have to only wait another 8 or so minutes. Between now and then, ELO, hold on tight.
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1: I'm Steve Haig. A new NHS dental practice in Crookern says it won't be operating at full capacity until July due to staff shortages. Crookern Dental Care in Market Street is the third NHS practice to open in Somerset in the past 8 months. Dr. Nadine Hirani represents the practice owners, Dentistry for You.
2: Some of our dentists are overseas qualified dentists, and they're coming over and they have to work under a mentor to start off with in order to gain their performance number. So it's smaller things like that sometimes mean they may not necessarily be able to start as soon as the practice opens, but then they start shortly after.
1: Somerset Council says it has no plans to show England games in the World Cup on the big screen in Yeovil Town Centre. The giant LED screen at the Triangle in Lower Middle Street was installed with the intention of using it to bring people together in one space to watch major national events. The council says due to safety concerns, showing games in the World Cup on the big screen is not feasible. And the lineup has been announced for this year's Home Farm Festival. The event, which raises money for the charity School in a Bag, takes place at Home Farm in Chilthorne Domer from Friday, June 12th to Saturday, June 14th, and will feature 9 stages, 150 bands, a circus, a kids' cinema, casino-style entertainment, and world food stalls. 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Variable amounts of cloud with bright or sunny spells today, but feeling cool for the time of year. Highs of 17 Celsius. Next news is the national news at the top of the hour.
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Supergrass with Moving. And right now it's time for the Breakfast Banger today. I like this segment that Vicky does, so I'm glad to do this. I've set myself a little task here, looking at the songs we're playing around, that we played some 80s, we played some 90s. We've got new music on the way. I set myself the challenge of finding a lesser known song that is an immediate toe tapper from the 10s, which I think you could argue is one of the worst musical decades ever. And in fact, I'll fight you if you disagree. I'm very strong on this one. The 10s wasn't the 80s, let's be honest. Anyway, so my challenge for myself today for the Breakfast Banger, song from the 10s, around about the 3.5 minute mark. You might not have heard it, but you'll definitely tap your feet to it first time. And I think I've got it for you. This is Jack Savaretti and Mika. This is Youth and Love.

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1: New Liverpool head coach Andoni Iraola says he's delighted to be at one of the biggest clubs in the world. The former Bournemouth boss has been appointed as Arne Slot's successor on a two-year contract. Speaking to LFC TV, Iraola says there's plenty to look forward to.
2: The atmosphere, the supporters, the club, the players, the chance for me to coach top-level players, the chance to fight for titles, I think it cannot be more attractive than this. It's difficult to find it, you know, so really excited to start, yes.
1: Kieran Morrison and Kadak O'Neill impressed on their Northern Ireland debuts in a 1-0 win over Guinea. Defender Tom Acheson scored, but was later sent off in his first international start in Spain. England face a huge Women's World Cup qualifier against Spain in Mallorca this evening, where a draw against the holders will be enough to secure their place in next summer's tournament in Brazil. Scotland, who will be in the playoffs, have the first of two games against Israel behind closed doors in Hungary. Wales continue their battle for top spot in Group B1 in Montenegro. England's cricketers will be looking for quick wickets once again when day two of the first test against New Zealand gets underway this morning. They've got the tourists on 61 for 6 after being bowled out for 140 in a rain-interrupted contest at Lourdes. Maya Lewinska is the first qualifier to reach the final of the French Open tennis following a straight sets win over Diana Schneider. The Polish world number 114 will face another Russian, Mira Andreeva, who also clinched a comfortable victory against Ukrainian Marta Kostyuk in the last four in tomorrow's decider. In the men's draw, second seed Alexander Zverev takes on Jakub Mencik in the first semi-final this afternoon before the all-Italian clash between Flavio Caboli and Matteo Amaldi. And George Russell continues his attempt to cut Kimi Antonelli's lead in the F1 Drivers' Championship this afternoon when practice gets underway for the Monaco Grand Prix. The British driver is 43 points behind his Mercedes teammate.

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3: Stationary in several spots. Preston Road both directions. The Ilchester Road southbound into the Five Ways. Lyde Road towards the Sherborne Road. And Watercombe Lane northbound towards Lysander Road. Then queuing on Lark Hill Road, Coombe Street Lane and the Sherborne Road. And slow on the Western Relief Road, Bunford Lane, Western Avenue, Lysander Road and Mudford Hill. Sherborne, stationary for a few minutes, heading east on the Yeovil Road and slow around Crewkerne Town Centre, particularly on South Street. Chard, we've got some delays across Town Centre, heaviest heading west on East Street. Then stationary for several minutes on the A358 from Taunton, heading towards the Southfields roundabout and the 303. Delays eastbound on the 303, approaching the Southfields roundabout, as well as stationary traffic on the 303 westbound towards the Cartgate. Then slow in Langport on the Hill, queuing in Lidford on Foss on the A37 cross Keys Junction. And that's all for now.
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8: 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Keep looking at me. 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Don't feel me, baby. 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
2: From the Sky News Centre at 9. It's emerged Andrew Mountbatten Windsor earned money by subletting properties at Windsor to staff while himself paying a peppercorn rent. The public spending watchdogs revealed the details in a new report, although we don't know how much the former Duke made. Royal commentator Jenny Bond says it shines a light on the Crown's finances.
3: Beatrice and Eugenie, not working members of the royal family, but live in parts of two royal palaces, apparently rent-free as well. Now, that money is paid by the King, but this reopens and reignites the whole debate about what really is private money and public money.
2: Justice Secretary David Lammy has rebuffed the US State Department after it called for a rejection of two-tiered policing in the UK. Donald Trump's administration gave its opinion on a row over the murder of Henry Novak last December. Officers were falsely told he'd racially abused his attacker and arrested him as he lay dying in Southampton. Former Victims Commissioner for England and Wales, Dame Vera Baird, says a thorough investigation's needed.
4: The real failure was not to see that he was ill and dying when he said that he was. But how you put racism into that, I simply don't know.
2: Volodymyr Zelensky's called for a face-to-face meeting with Russian President Vladimir Putin. In an open letter, the Ukrainian leader offered talks in a neutral country. Scientists say they've successfully trialled an AI-designed vaccine which could end pandemics before they begin. They say it could be used to block whole families of viruses, including future mutations. Welsh Water will have to pay out nearly £45 million over serious sewage breaches. Regulator Ofwat says the firm failed to properly operate, maintain and upgrade its wastewater network. And Australian officials say that they've confiscated more than 100,000 cockroaches in a record bug bust. Some of the illegal insects seized from a breeder in New South Wales were up to 8 centimetres long. That's the latest. I'm Imani Rana.
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6: Showers still likely in the west through the day, with more persistent rain arriving later. Elsewhere, a mix of cloud and sunny spells, though feeling cool for June, with a high of 17 degrees Celsius. Sunset this evening, 9:20 p.m. Then wetter and windier as rain spreads across the area. And looking ahead, Saturday starting windy with overnight rain clearing to brighter skies later in the day. Sunday brings sunshine and showers, with further rain arriving on Sunday night ahead of a brighter but showery Monday.
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FYC, She Drives Me Crazy. It's just after nine, Friday the 5th of June. Vicky not in, as you may have guessed from the fact that I'm here. It's Ross with you through until 10. Local news today, I noticed that a Holyrood 6th form student and St John's Ambulance cadet, Sammy, has been named Young Person of the Year at the Pride of Somerset Youth Awards. Fantastic news there. Good CV coming together. Also, lineup announced for the Home Farm Festival. Always a great time there. That's at Chilthorne Doma. 150 bands across nine stages in support of School in a Bag. And that's coming up very soon indeed. More local news on the half hour right now. New one from a lady who has had a documentary released about her recently on Netflix. I'm about 1.5 episodes in. It's very good so far. This is Kylie with Light Up.

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2: Hollywood filmmaker Steven Spielberg's given his take on whether we're any closer to discovering extraterrestrial life.
3: I have no connection with any deep state contracting company or government that may know the truth. They never came to me with any information. I have a big imagination. I believe there's a lot of interesting things happening right now in the world. And I took that, combined that, and told a story.
2: The director behind E.T. and Close Encounters of the Third Kind is back with a new science fiction film, Disclosure Day. The movie centres on a huge government conspiracy around extraterrestrial contact and stars Emily Blunt, Josh O'Connor and Colin Firth. It had its London premiere last night and is in cinemas next week. A Love Island contestant has quit this year's show just days after joining as a bombshell. George Knight, who's 28, has cited private reasons for his sudden departure. The professional footballer only went into the villa on Tuesday. Hollywood actress Sharon Stone has described Euphoria as the greatest show on television and says it should be shown in every high school. The 68-year-old praised the HBO drama for being honest and relevant, drawing on her own family's experiences with drug addiction. Stone, who joined the cast of the latest series, says she believes parents should watch the show too. Olivia Rodrigo says she was enraged after one of her songs was used in a US Immigration Agency video. The singers told Dazed magazine she was deeply disturbed to see the clip posted by ICE, who she says are awful and barbaric. The agency has been criticised for the way migrants have been dealt with across America.

New Order, that's Regret. People look past the other songs of New Order. They listen to Blue Monday, and that's really it. And then beyond that one, they forget the other ones, but they've got so many other good ones. Bizarre Love Triangle is a great tune. I'd play it more, but it runs 6.5 minutes. So it's a little bit of a marathon rather than a sprint. Right now, another band who enjoyed a good marathon once in a while, 10cc, Dreadlock Holiday, long. I'm Not In Love, long. Things We Do For Love, not that long. Let's have it right now.

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1: I'm Steve Haig. A new NHS dental practice in Crookern says it won't be operating at full capacity until July due to staff shortages. Crookern Dental Care in Market Street is the third NHS practice to open in Somerset in the past 8 months. Dr. Nadine Hirani represents the practice owners, Dentistry for You.
2: Some of our dentists are overseas qualified dentists, and they're coming over and they have to work under a mentor to start off with, in order to gain their performance number. So it's smaller things like that that sometimes mean they may not necessarily be able to start as soon as the practice opens, but then they start shortly after.
1: Somerset Council says it has no plans to show England games in the World Cup on the big screen in Yeovil Town Centre. The giant LED screen at the Triangle in Lower Middle Street was installed with the intention of using it to bring people together in one space to watch major national events. The council says due to safety concerns, showing games in the World Cup on the big screen is not feasible. And the lineup has been announced for this year's Home Farm Festival. The event, which raises money for the charity School in a Bag, takes place at Home Farm in Chilthorne Domer from Friday, June 12th to Saturday, June 14th, and will feature 9 stages, 150 bands, a circus, a kids' cinema, casino-style entertainment, and world food stalls. 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Variable amounts of cloud with bright or sunny spells today, but feeling cool for the time of year. Highs of 17 Celsius. Next news is the national news at the top of the hour.
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David Gray with Babylon. And I'm going to try a curious link here. We're going to try and link some words. Babylon, Hanging Gardens of Babylon. That was a thing. Hanging gardens, hanging pot plants, hanging. Yeah, hanging plants. We can do that. I'm trying to link David Gray to Judy Haylock in the potting shed. I've done it fairly unsuccessfully there, I must say. Anyway, we're going to go to Julie very soon. She's going to give you some ideas for jobs to do this month with her segment In the Potting Shed. That is on the way on the other side of the latest by Chicane and Moyer.

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2: With lovely long summer days ahead, there are plenty of jobs to keep you busy in the garden this month. 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Or for something different, use edible plants like tumbling tomatoes, cut and come again lettuce or herbs, positioned just outside your back door to enjoy a delicious homegrown salad with early new potatoes. 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Use a hoe to get between plants where it's tricky to reach. 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Deadhead roses regularly and watch for signs of pests or disease and treat, and tie new stems of climbing and rambling roses to give them support. If you haven't done so already, stake tall perennials like hollyhocks and delphiniums to prevent them from being damaged by the wind, and prune spring flowering shrubs like Wigelia and Philadelphus when they've finished flowering to keep the plant in good shape. And if you've planted summer flowering bulbs earlier in pots, you could use them now to plug gaps in your borders for an instant effect. Use water wisely, harvest rainwater if you can, use a water butt or dipping trough, and make sure you water the plants at the roots and not the foliage. And finally, remember to factor in some time to sit back, relax and admire all your hard work from the comfort of your sun lounger with a cold drink in your hand as you ponder what job you're going to do next. Until next week, happy gardening.
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0: Paul McCartney, Ringo Starr, that's their latest tune. That's Home to Us. Paul's got a new song out. I'm going to be playing that as of next week right here on Radio Nine Springs. Get that in regular rotation. You'll hear it coming soon. What you'll hear coming sooner, Steve Carpenter, The Classic Years, up next after the national news.
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3: From the Sky News Centre at 10. It's been revealed Andrew Mountbatten Windsor's made money from renting out properties. A report by the National Audit Office shows he sublet a number of cottages at the time he was paying a peppercorn rent on Royal Lodge. Another three people have been charged over violent disorder in Southampton earlier this week. The unrest came after protests about the death of student Henry Novak, who was handcuffed after being stabbed last December. His attacker had falsely accused him of racist abuse. The US government's weighed in, calling for a rejection of two-tiered policing in the UK. The State Department's intervention comes a day after Sir Keir Starmer criticised Elon Musk for getting involved.
4: Musk, again, has been interfering in our politics in the last few days, trying to whip up division. That is not who we are in Britain. In Britain, we are reasonable, tolerant people. We react calmly.
3: Volodymyr Zelensky has called for a face-to-face meeting with Vladimir Putin in a fresh attempt to end the war in Ukraine. In an open letter to the Russian president, Mr. Zelensky proposed talks in a neutral country and offered a full ceasefire while negotiations take place. The Kremlin says Mr. Putin will be briefed on the proposal, but the Russian leader insists Ukraine must make major concessions before any peace deal can be reached.
5: There is no need to stop hostilities, to start the talks. No need. We did have talks already.
3: The regulators ordered Welsh Water to pay nearly £45 million for a lack of oversight that led to a series of sewage spills. The money will be used to fund improvements and won't be added to customer bills. The average UK house price dipped slightly month on month in May to just over £298,000. That's despite a 0.5% rise on the previous 12 months. And Liverpool's new head coach says he's delighted to be at one of the biggest clubs in the world. The former Bournemouth manager, Andoni Iriola, has signed a two-year deal. That's the latest. I'm Imani Rana.
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0: Showers still likely in the west through the day, with more persistent rain arriving later. Elsewhere, a mix of cloud and sunny spells, though feeling cool for June, with a high of 17 degrees Celsius. Sunset this evening, 9:20 p.m. Then wetter and windier as rain spreads across the area. And looking ahead, Saturday starting windy with overnight rain clearing to brighter skies later in the day. Sunday brings sunshine and showers, with further rain arriving on Sunday night ahead of a brighter but showery Monday.
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It's the Classic Ears on a Friday, and that's Bucks Fizz and Piece of the Action and Ultravox and All Stood Still as we start part one of the Classic Ears, and we're in the 1980s. So let's continue. Kirsty MacColl's on the way after Depeche Mode.

0: Kirsty MacColl, and there's a guy works down the chip shop, swears he's Elvis. And before that, Depeche Mode and New Life. So we're in the 1980s, and it was the year that on the 3rd of June, Shergar won the Epsom Derby. On the 16th of June, the Liberal Party and the SDP formed an electoral pact, the SDP Liberal Alliance. And on the 23rd of June, unemployment reached 2,680,977 people, one in nine of the workforce. And Margaret Thatcher was warned that a further rise was likely. It's the Classic Years on a Friday here at Radio 9 Springs.
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That's the Tom Tom Club and Wordy Rapping Hood. And before that, the Specials. Great song. Ghost Town. So we're in the 1980s and we've got one more song to come. And it's the theme from the 12th James Bond film, For Your Eyes Only. As the film was released in UK cinemas, it was the fifth of seven films to star Roger Moore as James Bond and the final James Bond film to be solely distributed by United Artists.

Gina Easton, and For Your Eyes Only, rounding off the 80s year, part one of the classic years on this Friday, and their 80s year was 1981. So let's move out of the 80s, move through the 90s and the noughties, and in to the 2010s.

0: Yeah. Liam Payne and Strip That Down, and before that, Luis Fonsi and Friends and Despacito. So we're now in the 2010s. It's part two of the classic years on a Friday, and we move on with Shawn Mendes and There's Nothing Holding Me Back after Charlie Puth, who's next with Attention.
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0: back.
1: Shawn Mendes and There's Nothing Holding Me Back. Before that, Charlie Puth and Attention. We're in the 2010s, and on the 7th of June, in the year that we're looking for, solar, wind and nuclear power were providing more electricity than gas and coal combined for the first time in the UK. On the 14th of June, a major fire engulfed Grenfell Tower in London, with 71 fatalities eventually officially confirmed, and more than 70 people taken to hospital. On the 21st of June, as the heatwave continued in the UK, it experienced its hottest day since 1976, with a temperature of 34.4 degrees Celsius recorded at Heathrow Airport. And on the 27th of June, Nicola Sturgeon announced that she would delay plans for a proposed second Scottish independence referendum. Three more songs to go then on part two of the classic years, and here's the first of them from Clean Bandit.

0: Miley Cyrus and Malibu rounding off the classic years today, rounding off our 2010s year, which was 2017. So 1981 and 2017 today. And on Monday, I'm back and we'll be in the 1970s and the 1990s.
1: It's coming up to the top of the hour. Time to book your taxi from Radio Cabs. 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
3: From the Sky News Centre at 11. It emerged Andrew Mountbatten Windsor earned money by subletting properties at Windsor to staff while himself paying a peppercorn rent. The public spending watchdogs revealed the details in a new report, although we don't know how much the former Duke made. Royal commentator Jenny Bond says it shines a light on the Crown's finances.
4: Beatrice and usually not working members of the royal family, but live in parts of two royal palaces, apparently rent-free as well. Now, that money is paid by the King, but this reopens and reignites the whole debate about what really is private money and public money.
3: The Liberal Democrats have urged the Prime Minister to summon the US ambassador to Downing Street over remarks about the murder of Henry Novak. The State Department's waded into the debate, suggesting so-called two-tiered policing. The teenager was stabbed in Southampton and died in handcuffs after he was falsely accused of racism. Harriet Cross is a Conservative MP.
5: It's clearly not helpful when we've got enough people within the UK itself sort of concerned about this for other voices to add. This isn't about scoring points, and I don't think anyone could possibly look at Henry's murder and see that as an opportunity.
3: Scientists say a new AI-designed vaccine could prevent pandemics and save millions of lives. A coronavirus jab made using the technology has been successfully trialed. They say it could be used to block whole families of viruses, including future mutations. The family of a woman murdered 30 years ago say they believe more than one person knows what happened to her. No one's ever been charged over the killing of Melanie Hall, who disappeared in Bath during Euro 96. The British Heart Foundation is planning to close around 150 shops over the next 2 years. The charity says a challenging trading environment means some aren't financially sustainable anymore. And Blur bassist Alex James is hosting three events to celebrate the World Cup. He's hoping to bring fans together in London's Trafalgar Square. That's the latest. I'm Imani Rana.
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7: Shower still likely in the west through the day, with more persistent rain arriving later. Elsewhere, a mix of cloud and sunny spells, though feeling cool for June, with a high of 17 degrees Celsius. Sunset this evening, 9:20 p.m. Then wetter and windier as rain spreads across the area. And looking ahead, Saturday starting windy with overnight rain clearing to brighter skies later in the day. Sunday brings sunshine and showers, with further rain arriving on Sunday night ahead of a brighter but showery Monday.
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1: Brought to you by Leonardo of Yeovil, the home of British helicopters.
2: Somerset Council has announced plans to build 580 new council homes over the next 5 years, placing housing at the heart of a new long-term strategy for the county. Developed in partnership with Homes in Somerset,

social housing development strategy aims to deliver high-quality, energy-efficient homes by March 2031. The focus is on affordability, sustainability, and meeting the needs of Somerset's diverse communities, helping to create safe, secure places for people to live. The council says the scheme will support residents' physical, mental and social well-being with low-carbon homes designed to promote independence whilst reducing energy costs and tackling fuel poverty. The strategy also looks at expanding housing into rural areas, recognising their unique challenges, while addressing complex housing needs and supporting displaced people. Projects already completed include developments in Minehead and Taunton, with further schemes currently underway in Bridgewater and Taunton. Councillor Frederica Smith-Roberts says the plan sets out a bold and inclusive vision, built on strong partnerships with landowners, developers and local communities. She says it goes beyond bricks and mortar, aiming to strengthen communities, support economic growth and respond to climate change, ensuring everyone in Somerset has access to a safe and affordable home. If you have an item of community news from where you live, please send it to info@radio9springs.com.

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1: I'm Steve Haig. A new NHS dental practice in Crookern says it won't be operating at full capacity until July due to staff shortages. Crookern Dental Care in Market Street is the third NHS practice to open in Somerset in the past 8 months. Dr. Nadine Harani represents the practice owners, Dentistry for You.
2: Some of our dentists are overseas qualified dentists, and they're coming over and they have to work under a mentor to start off with, in order to gain their performer number. So it's smaller things like that sometimes mean they may not necessarily be able to start as soon as a practice opens, but then they start shortly after.
1: Somerset Council says it has no plans to show England games in the World Cup on the big screen in Yeovil Town Centre. The giant LED screen at the Triangle in Lower Middle Street was installed with the intention of using it to bring people together in one space to watch major national events. The council says due to safety concerns, showing games in the World Cup on the big screen is not feasible. And the lineup has been announced for this year's Home Farm Festival. The event, which raises money for the charity School in a Bag, takes place at Home Farm in Chilthorne Doma from Friday, June 12th to Saturday, June 14th, and will feature 9 stages, 150 bands, a circus, a kids' cinema, casino-style entertainment, and world food stalls. And the weather with Brotherwood Servicing and MOT, neither service or MOT, call 01935 713559. Variable amounts of cloud with bright or sunny spells today, but feeling cool for the time of year. Highs of 17 Celsius. Next news is the national news at the top of the hour.
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2: From the Sky News Centre at midday, a review of royal residences has revealed the former Prince Andrew received rental income from three cottages he sublet at Royal Lodge. The details are in a public spending watchdog report, although we don't know how much the former Duke made. Justice Secretary David Lammy has rebuffed the US State Department after it called for a rejection of two-tiered policing in the UK. Donald Trump's administration gave its opinion on a row over the murder of Henry Novak last December. Officers were falsely told he'd racially abused his attacker and arrested him as he lay dying in Southampton. Former Victims Commissioner for England and Wales, Dame Vera Baird, says a thorough investigation's needed.
3: The real failure was not to see that he was ill and dying when he said that he was. But how you put racism into that, I simply don't know.
2: A spokesperson from the University of Surrey says a staff member who was shot with a crossbow yesterday is now in a stable condition. Saudi national Al-Muthir Takama has been charged with attempted murder after attacking the victim at a student village in Guildford. There are calls for the government to rethink plans to increase tax on rental income next year. It comes as there's been an increased demand for homes to rent. Despite this, landlord confidence has dropped, with three times more saying they've sold property rather than purchased over the last year. Ben Beadles from the National Residential Landlords Association.
4: If we want rents to come down, the best way that government can look to pass on some benefits to renters actually is to reduce the cost base that investors face and actually have programs. Growth tax measures to help all forms of tenure.
2: Petrol prices rose by nearly 2.5 pence a litre in May, while diesel fell by around 4.5 pence. The RAC says the unusual differences were caused by wholesale costs changing in the middle of the month. And singer Rosalía's postponed three shows in Florida. It's because of a family emergency. That's the latest. I'm Imani Rana.
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6: Turning wet from the west this evening, with rain becoming particularly heavy overnight. Clearer spells will begin to move in later, but it will stay windy with the risk of gales for a time. An overnight low of 8 degrees, sunrise 5:01 a.m. Then tomorrow starts wet and windy for many, but conditions gradually improve through the afternoon with a mix of sunshine and showers. Some of these could be heavy, with hail and thunder possible. A high tomorrow of 17 degrees Celsius.
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Hold Me in the Dark, Duran Duran, Girls on Film as well. Radio 9 Springs, Friday lunchtime. Hello, this is Rick. 9 minutes past 12. A little bit jaded today. Yesterday was a London day, and London days always get a little bit chaotic. Certainly not helped when they've got a tube strike going on. So, yeah, that was me at about, I guess, at sort of 10 o'clock last night, trying to get back for my last train, trying to negotiate all of these various buses around London. To sort of then wimp into Yeovil and South Somerset on the main train by about sort of 1:30, 1 o'clock in the morning. So just a little bit sleepy today. Anyway, hope things are well with you. We are heading towards the weekend. Some good things going on in and around Yeovil and South Somerset to talk about. Some good shows on Radio 9 Springs to talk about. And also more of my favourite featured artists to play over the next couple of hours as well. And some good tunes between now and then as well. The weekend, Sacrifice on the way for you. And this is Eternal, Just a Step from Heaven with Radio 9 Springs.

0: The Weekend, Sacrifice Eternal, Just a Step from Heaven as well. Radio 9 Springs on a Friday. Latest local news with Steve Haig on the way for you in about 10 minutes' time. Home Farm Festival then coming very, very soon. Tell you more about that and the lineup that is going to be put forward across those nine stages supporting school in a bag. Tell you about that in the latest local news in the next 10 minutes. Also, musically on the way for you, Status Quo and Irene Cara.
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1: I'm Steve Haig. Somerset Council says it has no plans to show England matches in the World Cup on the big screen in Yeovil Town Centre. The giant LED screen at the Triangle in Lower Middle Street was installed with the intention of using it to bring people together in one space to watch major national events. But the council says, due to safety concerns, showing games in the World Cup on the big screen is not feasible. A Year 12 student in Chard has been named Young Person of the Year. Sammy from Holyrood Sixth Form, and who is a cadet with St John Ambulance, received the honour at the Pride of Somerset Youth Awards, which celebrate exceptional individuals under the age of 21 who live, work and study in Somerset and demonstrate resilience, courage and excellence. A new NHS dental practice in Crookern says it won't be operating at full capacity until July due to staff shortages. Crookern Dental Care in Market Street is the third NHS practice to open in Somerset in the past 8 months. When an online portal opened in April for people to express an interest in an appointment, 4,500 requests were received in just 4 hours. And a Somerset family has been thanked after completing a 73-mile long walk, raising money for a third world charity. Emma Aitken and her three children, who live in Butley near Glastonbury, spent the school half term walking the Cumbrian Way, raising £2,500 for St Peter's Lifeline in Kenya. The charity says the money will help fund its free clinic service for disabled children in Kenya. And the weather outlook for the weekend with Wessex Internet, your full fibre broadband provider connecting the countryside. Rain to start with tomorrow, but clearing to brighter skies later. It'll be drier on Sunday, though turning wet again overnight and into Monday. Next news is the national news at the top of the hour.
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0: So Leslie Rose, the tune is Skin, also played at the Connells 74-75. Tunes like that from the Connells, by the way, is the kind of stuff we play for you every single night at 10 o'clock at night, 10 through midnight, where we do you Moonlight Melodies and just play chill-out tunes. Whether it be sort of getting over a tough day at work, whether it be looking forward to the weekend and having a bit of a relax, or just, you know, a good bit of weekend music as well. Monday through Sunday, we do it for you from 10 o'clock. I also, on this show, do a favourite featured artist. I've got a brilliant noughties girl band on the way for you in the next 10 minutes. Also got a boy band in a moment as well. E17 with Gabrielle playing in a moment.
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0: Summerstock 2026 on Friday the 10th and Saturday the 11th of July at the Recreation Ground in Somerton. 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

Radio 9 Springs, hello, this is Rick, another of my favourite featured bands to play for you right now. Let's Play Your Band has had so many different sort of iterations of itself that it's utterly confusing. Because you'll remember the Sugar Babes back in the late 90s, early noughties. Whenever you sort of switched on the telly, it would have a different member of the band on screen. That seemed to be the way anyway. British girl group, born pretty much put together in 1998. Mutya, Keisha and Siobhan. They released their debut album, One Touch. That led to decent success, top 10 single of Overload. Then Siobhan Donaghy left the group, replaced by Heidi Range. They did Angels with Dirty Faces and Three and Taller in More Ways. All three of them really big albums with the likes of Push the Button coming off one of those. Then Mutya left and Amelie Bereba joined, and then they did a best of singles collection, and then they carried on for a few years, and then Jade Ewan replaced Buchanan. It's like some kind of weird tapestry, in fact some kind of, I don't know, Venn diagram of band members. But the music, whoever is part of them at any given moment, is brilliant. They're the Sugar Babes.

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2: From the Sky News Centre at 1. Andrew Mountbatten Windsor made money by charging staff to live in properties on the Windsor estate while paying a peppercorn rent himself. The National Audit Office's review into the funding of royal residences is the first in 20 years. There are 11 non-working members of the royal family whose accommodation is subsidised by the King from the Duchy of Lancaster. Baroness Margaret Hodge is a former chair of the Public Accounts Committee.
3: If those monies were used to fund the rents of non-working royals, there again, questions have to be asked. So I always come back to transparency, accountability, to have a royal family in the modern age that everybody can have confidence in.
2: The US State Department's waded into the row over the death of Henry Novak in Southampton. A fierce debate erupted after the student was falsely accused of racism and died in handcuffs. Keir Starmer, who met the 18-year-old's family privately yesterday, has called for people to choose unity over hatred. Justice Secretary David Lammy's been asked if he agrees with America's suggestion of two-tiered policing.
4: That's not my perception. What I do recognise is complexity. I do recognise that guidance exists and that guidance should be clear. And fundamentally, every one of us, whatever our religion, whatever our background, whatever our colour, we must be equal before the law.
2: The government is being asked to rethink plans to increase tax on rental income next year. It comes as there's been a higher demand for homes to rent. Scientists say they've successfully trialled an AI-designed vaccine which could end pandemics before they begin. They say it could be used to block whole families of viruses, including future mutations. Kanya King, the founder of the Mobo Awards, has died at the age of 57 from colon cancer. She was made a CBE in 2018 for her contribution to black music in the UK. And Liverpool have a new head coach. The former Bournemouth boss Andoni Iraola signed a two-year deal at Anfield. That's the latest. I'm Imani Rana.
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6: Turning wet from the west this evening, with rain becoming particularly heavy overnight. Clearer spells will begin to move in later, but it will stay windy with the risk of gales for a time. An overnight low of 8 degrees, sunrise 5:01 a.m. Then tomorrow starts wet and windy for many, but conditions gradually improve through the afternoon with a mix of sunshine and showers. Some of these could be heavy, with hail and thunder possible. A high tomorrow of 17 degrees Celsius.
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Calvin Harrison, Jazzy, Satisfy, playing at Radio 9 Springs. This is Rick. We're making our way through Friday lunchtime together. Lots going on in and around Yeovil and South Somerset. You can always see the What's On pages at radio9springs.com. Just some nice stuff going on, including this evening, Situation Comedy at the Swan Theatre, Yeovil. Continuing through until tomorrow, actually, as well. I talked about this the other day. It just looks great. It's like a kind of, the best kind of theatre, in my view, is a good farce. And that is what the Civic Players of Yeovil are bringing to our neck of the woods. Two authors of television situation comedies stuck for a new idea. Each man finds himself getting drunk with the other man's wife. It's a story we can all tell right now. 7:45 tonight, Swan Theatre Yeovil. Details on our events pages, including ticket prices at radio9springs.com. Oh, dear. Gracie Abrams hit the wall on the way for it, and this is On Vogue, my lovin'.

0: Tracy Abrams, Hit the Wall. We're Radio 9 Springs. Latest local news with Steve Haig on the way for you in the next 10 minutes' time. If you're hoping to be seeing the World Cup matches on Yeovil's big screen, you're going to be a little bit disappointed, I'm afraid. Tell you why in the next 10 minutes. Also, Katrina and the Waves and the Scissor Sisters playing soon.
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1: I'm Steve Haig. Somerset Council says it has no plans to show England matches in the World Cup on the big screen in Yeovil Town Centre. The giant LED screen at the Triangle in Lower Middle Street was installed with the intention of using it to bring people together in one space to watch major national events. But the council says, due to safety concerns, showing games in the World Cup on the big screen is not feasible. A Year 12 student in Chard has been named Young Person of the Year. Sammy from Holyrood Sixth Form, and who is a cadet with St John Ambulance, received the honour at the Pride of Somerset Youth Awards, which celebrate exceptional individuals under the age of 21 who live, work and study in Somerset and demonstrate resilience, courage and excellence. A new NHS dental practice in Crookern says it won't be operating at full capacity until July due to staff shortages. Crookern Dental Care in Market Street is the third NHS practice to open in Somerset in the past 8 months. When an online portal opened in April for people to express an interest in an appointment, 4,500 requests were received in just 4 hours. And a Somerset family has been thanked after completing a 73-mile long walk raising money for a third world charity. Emma Aitken and her three children, who live in Butley near Glastonbury, spent the school half term walking the Cumbrian Way, raising £2,500 for St Peter's Lifeline in Kenya. The charity says the money will help fund its free clinic service for disabled children in Kenya. And the weather outlook for the weekend with Wessex Internet, your full fibre broadband provider connecting the countryside. Rain to start with tomorrow, but clearing to brighter skies later. It'll be drier on Sunday, though turning wet again overnight and into Monday. Next news is the national news at the top of the hour.
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0: Kylie Minogue, Light Up, Radio 9 Springs, heading into another weekend across Yeovil and South Somerset. 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Spotlight on the Gorgons Carnival Club in reverse order at 5 on Sunday. Ross has his Sunday Spotlight, including a feature on Tom Jones, who turns 86 this Sunday. And then right before Ross is Vicky. Hit and miss, focus on 70s bands. So hits and misses from Darts, Blondie, T-Rex, Shawaddy Waddy, and loads more as well. That's just part of the weekend. Keep us turned on right across the weekend. The Cure on the way for you, and another of my favourite featured artists. The guy who came under various different names, including Symbol. He is on the way for you, the story behind him and one of his tunes playing in the next 10 minutes at Radio 9 Springs.
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Radio Nine Springs, hello, this is Rick, another of my favourite featured artists to play for you right now. You know you've made it in the music industry if you're known just by the one individual first name. So we're talking Adele or Madonna, right? This time around, Prince Rogers Nelson, better known as Prince. Singer, songwriter, musician, dancer, actor, filmmaker, so many things, so often credited as one of the greatest musicians of his generation, and a man behind what was called the Minneapolis sound. He was the guy who pretty much drove that through, and over the years did all kinds of different styles, but sort of had that soul and that sort of funky R&B style in his roots as well. Raised in Minneapolis, if I could say it, Minnesota, and then by the sort of late 70s was really coming through. Album Dirty Mind in 1980, Controversy, if you remember that, 1981, and then 1999 in 1982, if that sort of makes sense to you. Yeah. Sign of the Times, his first solo double LP in 1987. Over the years, my goodness, he has won absolutely everything, all the awards. And at one stage, stopped being known as Prince, became known as Symbol, and then became the artist formerly known as Prince and simply the artist. And all of that was kind of sort of sidebar tabloid fodder, but it's the music that really matters. More than 100 million records sold worldwide. One of the world's best-selling music artists of all time. Grammys, Billboard Awards, Golden Globes, you name it. He is Prince.

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2: From the Sky News Centre at 2, Andrew Mountbatten Windsor made money by subletting properties at Windsor to staff while he was only paying a peppercorn rent. The public spending watchdogs revealed the details in a new report, but we don't know how much the former prince earned. The Prime Minister's rejected American accusations that the UK operates what they call two-tier policing. Sir Keir Starmer's dismissed the US State Department's comments on how officers handled the fatal stabbing of Henry Novak. Yesterday, he called for people to choose unity over hatred after meeting the 18-year-old's family. His deputy, David Lammy's been asked his thoughts.
3: That's not my perception. What I do recognise is complexity. I do recognise that guidance exists and that guidance should be clear. And fundamentally, every one of us, whatever our religion, whatever our background, whatever our colour, we must be equal before the law.
2: A former student's been charged with attempted murder after a man was shot with a crossbow at a university campus in Surrey. 21-year-old Almanthir de Carma's due in court. An inquiry's heard survivors of the 2023 Nottingham attacks did not receive their basic rights as victims. A hearing of evidence has now finished after the last witness, Victims Commissioner Claire Waxman, testified today. She says the affected families shouldn't have to advocate for themselves.
4: We've tried to make some legislative change, so recognising that the mental health tribunals were very closed, the lack of transparency and openness, and that actually compounds the harm and trauma for families.
2: The inquiry is considering whether authorities missed opportunities to stop killer and schizophrenic Valdo Calacane. Tottenham have confirmed the signing of defender Andy Robertson. He'll join on a free transfer from Liverpool. And England's cricketers are looking to build a lead as they return to bat on day two of the first test with New Zealand at Lord's. The hosts are on 73 for one in their second innings, leading by 100. That's the latest. I'm Cam Hall.
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6: Turning wet from the west this evening, with rain becoming particularly heavy overnight. Clearer spells will begin to move in later, but it will stay windy with the risk of gales for a time. An overnight low of 8 degrees, sunrise 5:01 a.m. Then tomorrow starts wet and windy for many, but conditions gradually improve through the afternoon with a mix of sunshine and showers. Some of these could be heavy, with hail and thunder possible. A high tomorrow of 17 degrees Celsius.
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1: Brought to you by Leonardo of Yeovil, the home of British helicopters.
2: A long-standing part of Britain's broadcasting landscape is set to fall silent. The BBC has confirmed that its Radio 4 long-wave service will be shut down, bringing to an end nearly a century of long-wave radio transmission, a move some listeners have described as criminal. The service, broadcast on 198 kHz, has been transmitted from the Droitwich transmitting station for more than 90 years, reaching across the UK and beyond. Long-wave signals travel vast distances and are known for their reliability, particularly in areas where other radio or digital services struggle. But the BBC says the technology is now reaching the end of its life. And with listener numbers declining, investment in upgrades is no longer considered cost-effective. Most audiences, it says, have already moved to FM and digital platforms like DAB. The corporation has confirmed the service will close later in 2026, with at least 2 months' notice given to listeners. Daily on-air reminders will also help audiences switch to alternative ways of tuning in. A petition to save the service has gathered thousands of signatures, arguing long wave remains a vital lifeline, especially in rural areas with poor reception and limited internet access. For now, the countdown continues for one of radio's oldest and most far-reaching signals. If you have an item of community news where you live, please send it to info@radio9springs.com.

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1: I'm Steve Haig. Somerset Council says it has no plans to show England matches in the World Cup on the big screen in Yeovil Town Centre. The giant LED screen at the Triangle in Lower Middle Street was installed with the intention of using it to bring people together in one space to watch major national events. But the council says, due to safety concerns, showing games in the World Cup on the big screen is not feasible. A Year 12 student in Chard has been named Young Person of the Year. Sammy from Holyrood Sixth Form, and who is a cadet with St John Ambulance, received the honour at the Pride of Somerset Youth Awards, which celebrate exceptional individuals under the age of 21 who live, work and study in Somerset and demonstrate resilience, courage and excellence. A new NHS dental practice in Crookern says it won't be operating at full capacity until July due to staff shortages. Crookern Dental Care in Market Street is the third NHS practice to open in Somerset in the past 8 months. When an online portal opened in April for people to express an interest in an appointment, 4,500 requests were received in just 4 hours. And a Somerset family has been thanked after completing a 73-mile-long walk raising money for a third-world charity. Emma Aitken and her three children, who live in Butley near Glastonbury, spent the school half-term walking the Cumbrian Way, raising £2,500 for St Peter's Lifeline in Kenya. The charity says the money will help fund its free clinic service for disabled children in Kenya. And the weather outlook for the weekend with Wessex Internet, your full fibre broadband provider connecting the countryside. Rain to start with tomorrow, but clearing to brighter skies later. It'll be drier on Sunday, though turning wet again overnight and into Monday. Next news is the national news at the top of the hour.
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2: From the Sky News Centre at 3, a man's been jailed for 24 years for the rape of a woman in Greater Manchester, for which another man spent almost 2 decades in prison after being wrongly convicted. Andrew Malkinson was cleared after DNA evidence emerged linking 52-year-old Paul Quinn to the 2003 attack on a young mum in Salford. In his closing statement, Mr Justice Bright commended the victim.
3: The only word that fits is hero. That is how I choose to think of the woman at the heart of this case. She, not you, Paul Quinn, is the person from this case whom I will remember for the rest of my days.
2: The financial arrangements of members of the royal family have been laid bare. Andrew Mountbatten Windsor charged staff to live in properties on the Windsor estate, though the costs aren't disclosed. The Deputy Prime Minister says he doesn't recognise US claims of two-tier policing in the UK. Criticism by America's State Department follows Henry Novak being handcuffed after he'd been stabbed in Southampton in December after his killer falsely accused him of racial abuse. Emma Webber, whose son Barnaby was killed in the 2023 Nottingham attacks, says she hugely respects the student's family.
4: Don't use our tragedy as an opportunity for politicising, for aggrandising yourself in your party or your beliefs, and for God's sake, don't use it to incite any more hate and any more rioting. That's not going to help us. That's going to dilute what we're trying to do.
2: Well, the dad of another Nottingham attack victim says if people aren't found accountable, the system will never change. A public inquiry's officially finished hearing evidence. A staff member who was shot with a crossbow at the University of Surrey remains in a stable condition. A former student there has been charged with attempted murder. And Emilio Gaze hit 50 on test debut as England's cricketers start to build a lead on day two of the first test with New Zealand. The hosts are currently on 120 for two in their second innings. That's the latest. I'm Cam Hall.
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6: Turning wet from the west this evening, with rain becoming particularly heavy overnight. Clearer spells will begin to move in later, but it will stay windy with the risk of gales for a time. An overnight low of 8 degrees, sunrise 5:01 a.m. Then tomorrow starts wet and windy for many, but conditions gradually improve through the afternoon with a mix of sunshine and showers. Some of these could be heavy, with hail and thunder possible. A high tomorrow of 17 degrees Celsius.
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The latest from Nasty Umbrella, that was Upside Down. Good afternoon. Welcome to The Home Run. Thank you for joining me this afternoon. We are at the end of the weekend. The weekend is nigh. And I just wanted to let you know that on Sunday, I will be sharing my latest hit and miss with you. That's at 4 p.m. on Sunday afternoon. And this week, we're focusing on some 70s acts, which include Darts, Blondie, T-Rex, Shoo Waddy Waddy. And then at 5 o'clock, straight after hit and miss, is the Sunday Spotlight with Ross, and Tom Jones is his featured act this week as he turns 86 on Sunday. Incredible innings. Also, he's got Million Sellers with the Spice Girls, and Then and Now featuring Robbie Williams. So that's all happening across the weekend. Let's go back to the music here. This is The Cause and

0: You're listening to Radio Nine Springs. I'm Vicky Welton. Today's poem was written by Rick W. Cotton. It's called The Ballad of Daylight Savings Time. What's with this daylight savings time? It steals our sleeping, snoozing time. Roll out of bed and take a breath and feel like microwave reheated death. 7 o'clock? That just can't be. It's way too dark out there to see. Coffee? Yes, I need 2 cups to get my sluggish body up and hit the road before the sun for Monday's way too early fun. It's lunchtime. Huh? I just got here. My head is now just barely clear. Afternoon meeting? How can that be? I thought it's 1. How is it 3? The end of day has almost come. The day flew by. It's almost done. 5 o'clock? Well, that's just fine. I like this daylight savings time.
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7: 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I promise you it won't happen again.

0: That was Jerob and Stay. Still to come, we've got some sticks for you, but first let's go to the local news.
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2: I'm Steve Haig. Somerset Council says it has no plans to show England matches in the World Cup on the big screen in Yeovil Town Centre. The giant LED screen at the Triangle in Lower Middle Street was installed with the intention of using it to bring people together in one space to watch major national events. But the council says, due to safety concerns, showing games in the World Cup on the big screen is not feasible. A Year 12 student in Chard has been named Young Person of the Year. Sammy from Holyrood Sixth Form, and who is a cadet with St John Ambulance, received the honour at the Pride of Somerset Youth Awards, which celebrate exceptional individuals under the age of 21 who live, work and study in Somerset and demonstrate resilience, courage and excellence. A new NHS dental practice in Crooken says it won't be operating at full capacity until July due to staff shortages. Crooken Dental Care in Market Street is the third NHS practice to open in Somerset in the past 8 months. When an online portal opened in April for people to express an interest in an appointment, 4,500 requests were received in just 4 hours. And a Somerset family has been thanked after completing a 73-mile long walk, raising money for a third world charity. Emma Aitken and her three children, who live in Butley near Glastonbury, spent the school half term walking the Cumbrian Way, raising £2,500 for St Peter's Lifeline in Kenya. The charity says the money will help fund its free clinic service for disabled children in Kenya. And the weather outlook for the weekend with Wessex Internet, your full fibre broadband provider connecting the countryside. Rain to start with tomorrow, but clearing to brighter skies later. It'll be drier on Sunday, though turning wet again overnight and into Monday. Next news is the national news at the top of the hour.
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0: Today's music trivia right here on The Home Run is a Canadian female singer who is noted for her powerful and technically skilled vocals. She is the best-selling Canadian record artist in history, and she was born into a large family in Quebec. She's had record sales of more than 200 million worldwide. Who is she? She's up next.
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The answer to our music trivia today, that was Celine Dion. Now we've got some new music for you from Miles Smith. And did you know that he taught himself guitar through online tutorials? Great job. Well done him. This is his new one. This is Hold Me in the Dark.

0: And that's it for today's Home Run. Thank you so much for joining me today. Do you know what? I've been thinking the black eyed peas can sing us a song, but the chickpeas could only hum us one. I don't think there'll be any singing from him next. It's Ross Owen Williams with Drive Time.
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3: From the Sky News Centre at 4, a man's been sentenced to 24 years for a 2003 rape for which innocent man Andrew Malkinson was wrongly convicted. He spent almost two decades behind bars. 52-year-old Paul Quinn was found guilty in April after advances in DNA testing connected him to the attack in Salford. Here's Detective Chief Superintendent Rebecca McKendrick from Greater Manchester Police.
4: That night in July 2003, he knew what he had done. He knew his crime was horrific and he knew how cowardly he was for watching another man go to prison. We know this outcome has come two decades too late.
3: The Deputy Prime Minister says he doesn't recognise the Trump administration's criticism of UK policing. America's State Department accused officers of a two-tier system over how the fatal stabbing of Henry Novak was handled. A report found Andrew Mountbatten Windsor charged staff to live in properties on the Windsor estate. That's despite paying a peppercorn rent. The families of the Nottingham attack victims say they still expect more to come out about the killings as they sat in on the final day of evidence in the inquiry into their deaths. The victims' commissioner says survivors of Valdo Calicane's attack in 2023 were denied their basic rights. Students Grace O'Malley Kumar and Barnaby Webber and caretaker Ian Coates were killed. Grace's father, Dr. Sanjoy Kumar, says this isn't the end of their fight.
5: If you don't find people accountable, you will never change a system. And systems are made out of people. And it's really important to find the people who simply just didn't do their jobs accountable.
3: Astronauts on the International Space Station have been told to prepare for an evacuation over a leak. NASA says they've been ordered to shelter in the spacecraft. And Katie Taylor will end her decorated boxing career with a fight against Flora Peely at Croke Park in Dublin in September. It'll be the sport's first event at the stadium since 1972. That's the latest. I'm Cam Hall.
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7: Turning wet from the west this evening, with rain becoming particularly heavy overnight. Clearer spells will begin to move in later, but it will stay windy with the risk of gales for a time. An overnight low of 8 degrees, sunrise 5:01 a.m. Then tomorrow starts wet and windy for many, but conditions gradually improve through the afternoon with a mix of sunshine and showers. Some of these could be heavy, with hail and thunder possible. A high tomorrow of 17 degrees Celsius.
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7: It's Ross with you here on Radio Nine Springs for Drive Time. We are going to have the entertainment news soon enough, but right now it's the birthday battle getting things underway, and today it's DC Lee against Aqua.

I really like that one. I really do. It makes me smile every time I hear it. Aqua, my, oh my. You've got your Barbie Girls. You've got your Dr. Joneses. That song you just heard was a top 10 hit. Gets forgotten. Love it. I love it. I probably should be ashamed of myself, but I'm not. It's Ross with you on Drive Time. It is just after four. It's the 5th of June. It's the birthday battle. It's Aqua against DC Lee. Klaus Noreen of Aqua is 56, DC Lee 65. Aqua winning right now. Could go either way with an hour to go. I think Aqua turning people off with the cheesiness. Some people loving it, like me, and they're getting votes that way. DC Lee picking up votes from the folks who don't like the Aqua so much, because I don't think DC Lee was a prolific recording artist, certainly hasn't stood the test of time, as well as Aqua, like it or not. The trivia I've got for you, Aqua, how did they come about their name? It wasn't some great thought out thing. They were just brainstorming, and one of them saw a poster of an aquarium and said, there you go, Aqua. And that was it. Genius. As for DC Lee, the hit I'm going to play you in a moment, originally intended as a one-off recording, but it was very successful transatlantically, and that led directly to a solo recording contract and a chart career that didn't, again, like we said, didn't stand the test of time. There weren't a huge amount of hits, but we got at least this one out of it, and it's brilliant. This is See the Day.

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2: The founder of the MOBO Awards, Kanya King, has died at the age of 57. The organisation's confirmed the news, saying the music world has lost one of its most fearless champions. She had colon cancer. The MOBO Awards celebrate music of black origin. Blur bassist Alex James is going to host three events celebrating music and football during the World Cup. He's hoping to bring fans together in London's Trafalgar Square ahead of England's group stage matches. The tournament kicks off in North America next Thursday. Emily Blunt says working with Steven Spielberg on his new science fiction film Disclosure Day was a dream come true.
3: I screamed when they said that he wanted to meet me, and I was like, when? Now? I'll just drop everything. And so I met him, and it was a surreal thing because he built our imagination as children. Like, I don't remember many movies from a child, but I remember his.
2: The actress who plays a meteorologist in the movie was speaking at the film's London premiere last night. Disclosure Day, which also stars Josh O'Connor and Colin Firth, is released in cinemas next week. And Doja Cat is among performers to have had their sets cancelled at a festival in Barcelona because of bad weather. She's told fans online it wouldn't have been safe to continue last night's performance at Primavera Sound. The event continues with The Cure, Addison Rae and Skrillex headlining.
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Mike and the Mechanics, Over My Shoulder. Looking out of your, what's the word? I've lost the word. It's in a car. You look out of it. It's windscreen. Windscreen. Oh dear. Oh dear, I'm having trouble. I can't remember the word for a bloody windscreen. This is rough. I'm just perplexed at the moment by many things, it would appear. But also, Henford Hill. I'm hearing reports on the one hand that it is closed fully, and then I'm seeing on various apps that it's open half. So I don't know. Your guess is as good as mine. I'm not on the roads right now. I'm in the studio. I'd love to hear from you. If you can let me know what's going on with Henford Hill, who knows? We'll have a check of the rest of the roads in the area on the other side of this from Sabrina Carpenter.

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2: Stationary on the Preston Road in both directions. Heavier heading out towards the Houndstone Retail Park. Elsewhere in town, we've got stationary traffic on Lyde Road towards the Sherborne Road. Then queuing on Lufton Way, Sherborne Road, Babylon Hill, Lysander Road and Thorn Lane. And slow on the Ilchester Road, Coombe Street Lane, Bunford Lane and the Western Relief Road. In Sherborne, issues persist on the Yeovil Road. This is causing some traffic on Horse Castles Lane southbound. Then Crewkerne, slow moving on East Street and mild queuing traffic on Station Road towards South Street. Then Chard stationary northbound Millfield to the Fernham Road to Town Centre. And slow through Ilminster towards the 303 on Station Road. On the 303 itself, westbound queuing traffic in the Ashwell stretch and delays joining at the Cartgate roundabout from the 3088. Slow in both directions on Rocky Hill. Also slow through Kenton Mandeville and Lidford on Foss. And queuing in Castle Kerry on Kerry Hill.
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1: I'm Steve Haig. Somerset Council says it has no plans to show England matches in the World Cup on the big screen in Yeovil Town Centre. The giant LED screen at the Triangle in Lower Middle Street was installed with the intention of using it to bring people together in one space to watch major national events. But the council says, due to safety concerns, showing games in the World Cup on the big screen is not feasible. A Year 12 student in Chard has been named Young Person of the Year. Sammy from Holyrood Sixth Form, and who is a cadet with St John Ambulance, received the honour at the Pride of Somerset Youth Awards, which celebrate exceptional individuals under the age of 21 who live, work and study in Somerset and demonstrate resilience, courage and excellence. A new NHS dental practice in Crookern says it won't be operating at full capacity until July due to staff shortages. Crookern Dental Care in Market Street is the third NHS practice to open in Somerset in the past 8 months. When an online portal opened in April for people to express an interest in an appointment, 4,500 requests were received in just 4 hours. And a Somerset family's been thanked after completing a 73-mile-long walk, raising money for a third world charity. Emma Aitken and her three children, who live in Butley, near Glastonbury, spent the school half-term walking the Cumbrian Way, raising £2,500 for St Peter's Lifeline in Kenya. The charity says the money will help fund its free clinic service for disabled children in Kenya. And the weather outlook for the weekend with Wessex Internet, your full fibre broadband provider connecting the countryside. Rain to start with tomorrow, but clearing to brighter skies later. It'll be drier on Sunday, though turning wet again overnight and into Monday. Next news is the national news at the top of the hour.
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0: Caro Emerald, Just One Dance. That takes me back to 2010, I think it was, when she was big for a cup of coffee, as it goes. That song first released in the Netherlands before she became a star, and that made it a preview of that sound that we heard for a brief period of time, but enjoyable it was too. Shikata Moya on the way on the other side of the sport.
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2: Tottenham have confirmed the signing of defender Andy Robertson. The 32-year-old will join Spurs on a free transfer once his contract at Liverpool ends on July the 1st. Meanwhile, Thomas Frank says he won't be returning to management this summer and will continue to take a break from the game after being sacked by Tottenham. Frank says he'll take a new job when the time is right. England can seal their place at next summer's Women's World Cup if they avoid defeat against Spain tonight. The teams meet in Mallorca in their penultimate qualifying fixture. England boss Serena Wiegmann is desperate to get the job done and avoid the playoffs.
3: We just really want to qualify as quick as possible. That's what we share all the time. And it's a hard group. It's a difficult game. It's the same for Spain. Difficult game for them too. And it just helps because you have time then to prepare. And we know what the consequences are.
2: Former England striker Emil Heskey says captain Harry Kane could be the catalyst for a great World Cup. The Three Lions are heading to Tampa in Florida for their penultimate warm-up game with New Zealand tomorrow. Heskey tells Sky Sports News that things are looking good for the month ahead.
4: I think they've got the chance to do so. We've got some fantastic players. We've got one of the best strikers in the world who's coming off an amazing season. So, yeah, I think we could go all the way. My only problem is the weather.
2: Katie Taylor will end her decorated boxing career with a fight against Flora Peely at Croke Park in Dublin in September. She'll hope to become a three-time undisputed champion when she takes on the unbeaten French fighter. It'll be the first boxing event at the stadium since Muhammad Ali's victory over Al Lewis in 1972. Charles Leclerc led Lewis Hamilton in a Ferrari 1-2 in the first practice session at the Monaco Grand Prix. Max Verstappen was third fastest, with championship leader Kimi Antonelli fourth on the leaderboard. And Leeds Rhinos head coach Brad Arthur has agreed a two-year extension to his contract with the club. The new deal will keep him at Headingley until at least the end of the 2028 Rugby League Super League season.
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0: Chicane and Moya, who do you give your love to? I give it to Ollie Reed. Ollie Reed managing to do something of a great performance in Gladiator despite being dead, or for at least part of it. They managed to mask his death during filming using some very clever moves back in the year 2000. We'll talk about that 10 minutes time. Also give you some level 42. Right now, let's check on the roads.
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0: Stationary on the Preston Road heading out towards Houndstone and queuing on Preston Road into the Five Ways. Also queuing coming out of the Five Ways towards Ilchester Road and queues on Babylon Hill, Sherborne Road, Lysander Road, Lark Hill Road, Thorn Lane, then slow on Coombe Street Lane, Mudford Hill, Bunford Lane, the Western Relief Road and Watercombe Lane. Then in Sherborne, we've got issues on the Yeovil Road and delays because of this on Horse Castles Lane southbound, while in Crewkerne, minor stationary traffic on East Street to Town Centre and delays on Station Road. We've got traffic in Chard on the Furnham Road, both directions to Town Centre, neither that lengthy, and then slow across Town Centre, East Street and 4th Street. A little slow traffic on the 303 heading west in the Ashwell stretch. Also slow approaching the Cart Gate on the 303 westbound with delays on the 3088 from Yeovil. And slow moving through Charlton Mackerel and Lights Kerry on the Ilchester Road.
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some trivia for you now about one of modern cinema's best epics. We're talking Gladiator, specifically Oliver Reed, who played the grizzled slave trader Proximo. Oliver died suddenly of a heart attack before completing his scenes. And instead of recasting, director Ridley Scott used a combination of body doubles, outtakes and early CGI to finish Oliver Reed's role, one of the first major uses of digital technology to resurrect an actor on screen. The film's editing team stitched together dialogue and movement so convincingly that many audiences never noticed, and Reed's final performance went on to become one of his most memorable, and the film itself won the Oscar for Best Picture that year.

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2: The Civic Players of Yeovil present situation comedy at the Swan Theatre from Wednesday the 3rd to Saturday the 6th of June, with performances each evening at 7.45. Written by Johnny Mortimer and Brian Cook, this witty farce follows two television comedy writers whose personal lives begin to mirror the plots they create, leading to confusion, chaos and plenty of laughs along the way. 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

0: As we approach the hour, I'll tell you, we've got the national news in moments, and on the other side of that, Drive Time continues with a track from Avril Lavigne. But did you know that she is an avid sportswoman, and her favourite sports include American football and baseball? Is that true, or am I telling you fibs? I'll let you know in the next hour of Drive Time.
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3: From the Sky News Centre at 5 and some breaking news, Anthony Head, who's best known for roles in Buffy the Vampire Slayer and Ted Lasso, has died at the age of 72. In a statement, the actor's daughters say he suffered complications from pneumonia. A man's been jailed for 21 years for the rape of a woman in Greater Manchester, for which a wrongly convicted man spent almost two decades in prison. Andrew Malkinson was cleared after DNA evidence emerged linking 52-year-old Paul Quinn to the 2003 attack on a young mum in Salford. He'll also spend 3 years on licence. In his closing statement, Mr Justice Bright commended the victim.
4: The only word that fits is hero. That is how I choose to think of the woman at the heart of this case. She, not you, Paul Quinn, is the person from this case whom I will remember for the rest of my days.
3: Downing Street says Britain and America's relationship remains incredibly strong despite a stinging rebuke from the US State Department about UK policing. It claimed officers handcuffing murder victim Henry Novak after his Sikh killer accused him of racism was evidence of two-tier policing. The Justice Secretary says that's not his experience. Conservative leader Kemi Badenoch doesn't think it's helpful.
5: I certainly think that foreign governments, especially allied governments, should provide that sort of feedback in private. It, not in public. The only people who benefit from seeing that sort of language are hostile countries like Iran and Russia.
3: Two teenagers have been found guilty of murdering a 16-year-old boy on a Scottish beach. Caden Moy was stabbed in North Ayrshire last May. The financial arrangements of members of the royal family have been laid bare in a report. Andrew Mountbatten Windsor charged staff to live in properties on the Windsor estate, though the costs aren't disclosed. And Tottenham's head coach says they've signed a proven winner with defender Andy Robertson heading to the club. He'll officially join Spurs on the 1st of July. That's the latest. I'm Cam Hall.
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0: Turning wet from the west this evening, with rain becoming particularly heavy overnight. Clearer spells will begin to move in later, but it will stay windy with the risk of gales for a time. An overnight low of 8 degrees, sunrise 5:01 a.m. Then tomorrow starts wet and windy for many, but conditions gradually improve through the afternoon with a mix of sunshine and showers. Some of these could be heavy, with hail and thunder possible. A high tomorrow of 17 degrees Celsius.
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You're listening to Radio 9 Springs. It's Drive Time. It's Ross with you here. And we started this hour with a track by Avril Lavigne. And last hour, I asked you if you'd believe me when I told you that Avril Lavigne was a big fan of American football and baseball. Well, she does like her sport, but not those two per se. Her favourite sports include skateboarding and hockey. And in fact, she once got in a fight with the goalie whilst playing hockey.

0: Hey, hold up, stop.
1: A new one there by Espa and Becky G. That was Lemonade. I think that has got the makings of a big hit. We'll see how it goes in the next few weeks. It's new out, fresh Lemonade as it goes. I think that could do very well on the TikTok and the socials. Yeah, we'll see. We'll see. Right now, we'll see about the birthday battle today. It has been Aqua and DC Lee. Klaus Noreen from Aqua turns 65. No, 56. Dyslexia strikes. DC Lee is 65. And the results are in. And it is just 9% to the act in second place. And so it's an overwhelming win today. 91% of the vote, the winning act. That act is Aqua. And because our carnival, our host Jeff Strawbridge loves it, I'll play you this.

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2: The founder of the MOBO Awards, Kanya King, has died at the age of 57. The organisation's confirmed the news, saying the music world has lost one of its most fearless champions. She had colon cancer. The MOBO Awards celebrate music of black origin.

0: Blur bassist Alex James is going to host three events celebrating music and football during the World Cup. He's hoping to bring fans together in London's Trafalgar Square ahead of England's group stage matches. The tournament kicks off in North America next Thursday. Emily Blunt says working with Steven Spielberg on his new science fiction film Disclosure Day was a dream come true.
1: I screamed when they said that he wanted to meet me, and I was like, when? Now? I'll just drop everything. And so I met him, and it was a surreal thing because he built our imagination as children. Like, I don't remember many movies from a child, but I remember his.
0: The actress who plays a meteorologist in the movie was speaking at the film's London premiere last night. Disclosure Day, which also stars Josh O'Connor and Colin Firth, is released in cinemas next week. And Doja Cat is among performers to have had their sets cancelled at a festival in Barcelona because of bad weather. She's told fans online it wouldn't have been safe to continue last night's performance at Primavera Sound. The event continues with The Cure, Addison Rae and Skrillex headlining.
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Take that, the flood. I'm going to go see them in a few weeks' time over in Wales. We're going to the Cardiff Millennium. The only reason I'll go to Wales, to go to the stadium to see some stuff there. And I'm looking forward to it hugely. Reports of the show that have been held recently in Southampton were very good indeed. So I'm looking forward to that. Not looking forward to trying to work out what's happening on Henford Hill, because some reports say it's fully closed. Some reports say that it's half open. I don't know anymore. I don't think they know anymore. We'll have a look at the rest of the roads in a minute on the other side of Matthew Wilder.

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2: Stationary traffic in Yeovil, Preston Road both directions. Heavier heading out towards Houndstone. Also delays on Lufton Way. Stationary on Lyde Road towards the Sherborne Road. Also stationary on Lark Hill Road both directions. And queuing on Babylon Hill, Sherborne Road, Lysander Road, the Western Relief Road and Coombe Street Lane. Then stationary for several minutes on the 3088 heading towards the 303 at the Cart Gate. Delays on the 303 westbound approaching Cart Gate. Then further to the west, slow on the 303 westbound in the Ashwell area. Then Crewkerne, delays on North Street and South Street to Town Centre, heavier on South Street. And in Chard, stationary for a couple of minutes, heading west on East Street. Then slow through Ilminster on Station Road towards the 303. And traffic in Somerton on behind Bury, heading east. Then slow in Lidford on Foss, southbound on the A37 at the Cross Keys Junction.
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1: I'm Steve Haig. Somerset Council says it has no plans to show England matches in the World Cup on the big screen in Yeovil Town Centre. The giant LED screen at the Triangle in Lower Middle Street was installed with the intention of using it to bring people together in one space to watch major national events. But the council says, due to safety concerns, showing games in the World Cup on the big screen is not feasible. A Year 12 student in Chard has been named Young Person of the Year. Sammy from Holyrood Sixth Form, and who is a cadet with St John Ambulance, received the honour at the Pride of Somerset Youth Awards, which celebrate exceptional individuals under the age of 21 who live, work and study in Somerset and demonstrate resilience, courage and excellence. A new NHS dental practice in Crookern says it won't be operating at full capacity until July due to staff shortages. Crookern Dental Care in Market Street is the third NHS practice to open in Somerset in the past 8 months. When an online portal opened in April for people to express an interest in an appointment, 4,500 requests were received in just 4 hours. And a Somerset family has been thanked after completing a 73-mile-long walk raising money for a third world charity. Emma Aitken and her three children, who live in Butley near Glastonbury, spent the school half term walking the Cumbrian Way, raising £2,500 for St Peter's Lifeline in Kenya. The charity says the money will help fund its free clinic service for disabled children in Kenya. And the weather outlook for the weekend with Wessex Internet, your full fibre broadband provider connecting the countryside. Rain to start with tomorrow, but clearing to brighter skies later. It'll be drier on Sunday, though turning wet again overnight and into Monday. Next news is the national news at the top of the hour.
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0: Sybil when I'm good and ready. That song written by Stock and Waterman after the breakup of the Stock Aitken Waterman songwriting trio. A post-SAW song right there. Power Off Stella on the way right now. The Sport.
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2: Tottenham have confirmed the signing of defender Andy Robertson. The 32-year-old will join Spurs on a free transfer once his contract at Liverpool ends on July the 1st. Meanwhile, Thomas Frank says he won't be returning to management this summer and will continue to take a break from the game after being sacked by Tottenham. Frank says he'll take a new job when the time is right. England can seal their place at next summer's Women's World Cup if they avoid defeat against Spain tonight. The teams meet in Mallorca in their penultimate qualifying fixture. England boss Serena Wiegmann is desperate to get the job done and avoid the playoffs.
3: We just really want to qualify as quick as possible. That's what we share all the time. And it's a hard group. It's a difficult game. It's the same for Spain. Difficult game for them too. And it just helps because you have time then to prepare. And we know what the consequences are.
2: Former England striker Emil Heskey says captain Harry Kane could be the catalyst for a great World Cup. The Three Lions are heading to Tampa in Florida for their penultimate warm-up game with New Zealand tomorrow. Heskey tells Sky Sports News that things are looking good for the month ahead.
4: I think they've got the chance to do so. We've got some fantastic players. We've got one of the best strikers in the world who's coming off an amazing season. So yeah, I think we could go all the way. My only problem is the weather.
2: Katie Taylor will end her decorated boxing career with a fight against Flora Peely at Croke Park in Dublin in September. She'll hope to become a three-time undisputed champion when she takes on the unbeaten French fighter. It'll be the first boxing event at the stadium since Muhammad Ali's victory over Al Lewis in 1972. Charles Leclerc led Lewis Hamilton in a Ferrari 1-2 in the first practice session at the Monaco Grand Prix. Max Verstappen was third fastest, with championship leader Kimi Antonelli fourth on the leaderboard. And Leeds Rhinos head coach Brad Arthur has agreed a two-year extension to his contract with the club. The new deal will keep him at Headingley until at least the end of the 2028 Rugby League Super League season.
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0: Power of Stella, that's Black Lilies. Good for the old exercise playlist, isn't it? Like that one. On the way, we are going to talk about an upside-down house, as well as give you some Fountains of Wayne. We're right now going to talk about, not upside-down roads, although it feels they could be. Henford Hill, what's going on there? No idea. Fingers crossed the weekend will give us some answers, but I'll tell you what's going on elsewhere around town.
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0: Stationary in both directions on the Preston Road. Heavier heading away from the five ways towards Houndstone. Also stationary elsewhere in town on Forest Hill, Summerhouse Terrace, Coombe Street Lane and Lark Hill Road. Then queuing on the Sherborne Road and Babylon Hill, as well as Lysander Road. And then stationary on the 3088 heading out of town towards the Cartgate. Also delays on the 303 westbound approaching Cartgate. And further westbound traffic on the 303 approaching the Hayes End roundabout in the Watergore area. We've got some traffic in Crewkerne, queuing on East Street to Town Centre and stationary for several minutes on South Street. Then charred a little slow across Town Centre there, mostly on East Street heading west. And slow in Lidford on Foss on the A37 southbound at the Cross Keys Junction.
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Let's take a tick for a touch of trivia, and we're going to go upside down on this one. In the small German town of Trassenheide, there's a house that's been built completely upside down. Furniture, fixtures, everything. It sounds like it's something from The Twits by Roald Dahl. This was created by Polish architects as a tourist attraction and a playful statement about looking at life from a different perspective. Visitors can walk across the ceiling, see toilets bolted above their heads, and get thoroughly disoriented. A symbol of thinking outside the box. Or, in this case, living inside it the wrong way up.

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2: 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It's a fantastic opportunity to hear Yeovil's long-established and highly praised community choir at a morning event, with the performance beginning at 11 a.m. and lasting for an hour. The musical theme is hits from the 80s, and as always, the Phoenix Voices will put their own unique choral twist on some much-loved classics from the greatest decade in music. For more information, do check out radio9springs.com in the events calendar.

0: And that's all we've got time for this hour, but we will pick things up on the other side of the national news and kick off the next hour of Drive Time with a track by Jason Donovan. But would you believe me when I tell you that his debut album, 10 Good Reasons, only had 9 songs on it? Is that true or false? I'll tell you in the next hour of Drive Time.
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3: From the Sky News Centre at 6, sex offender Paul Quinn has been jailed for 21 years for raping a woman in Greater Manchester in 2003, which saw an innocent man locked up for 17 years. Andrew Malkinson says he's insulted at what he's called a soft sentence. Here he is speaking in 2023 when his conviction was quashed at the Court of Appeal.
4: I came to the police station in 2003 and told the officers I was innocent. They didn't believe me. I came to the Crown Court in Manchester in 2004 and told the jury I was innocent. They didn't believe me.
3: Well, the judge has called the victim a hero. The Conservative leader says the US State Department should have aired criticisms of UK law enforcement behind closed doors. They alleged two-tier policing over how officers responded to the murder of Henry Novak. Actor Anthony Head has died aged 72. He's best known for TV roles in Buffy the Vampire Slayer and Ted Lasso. Andrew Mountbatten Windsor made money by charging staff to live in properties on the Windsor estate while paying a peppercorn rent himself. There are 11 non-working members of the royal family whose accommodation is subsidised by the King from the Duchy of Lancaster. Baroness Margaret Hodge is a former chair of the Public Accounts Committee.
5: If those monies were used to fund the rents of non-working royals, there again questions have to be asked. So I always come back to transparency, accountability, to have a royal family in the modern age that everybody can have confidence in.
3: Former Channel 4 news anchor Jon Snow has been diagnosed with Alzheimer's disease. The 79-year-old will discuss the diagnosis in a new documentary, which will air later this month. And it's understood Martin O'Neill has agreed terms to become the permanent manager of Celtic on a one-year deal. He guided them to the Scottish Premiership title after two interim spells in charge last season. That's the latest. I'm Cam Hall.
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0: Turning wet from the west this evening, with rain becoming particularly heavy overnight. Clearer spells will begin to move in later, but it will stay windy with the risk of gales for a time. An overnight low of 8 degrees, sunrise 5:01 a.m. Then tomorrow starts wet and windy for many, but conditions gradually improve through the afternoon with a mix of sunshine and showers. Some of these could be heavy, with hail and thunder possible. A high tomorrow of 17 degrees Celsius.
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0: You're listening to Radio Nine Springs. It's Ross Owen Williams with you here on Drive Time, and we've started this hour of the show with a track by Jason Donovan. In the last hour of the show, I asked you if you would believe me when I told you that despite his debut album being called 10 Good Reasons, there were only 9 tracks on it. That is absolutely true, and I can guarantee you this firsthand, because much to my shame, this was the first ever album on vinyl I ever bought.
1: Yeah.

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0: The script, Man in the Arena. I'm going to be a man in an arena very soon. The big stadium, Principality in Cardiff, where the script are opening for Take That very soon. The script, Belinda Carlisle opening. That's good. I'd go see those two acts by themselves and Take That on top. Really looking forward to that. And that new song by the script, really good as well. Lyrical challenge time. Here we go. Opening lines to a song go like this. See if you can guess it. So if you're lonely, you know I'm here waiting for you. I'm just a crosshair. I'm just a shot away from you. Which song's that? It's up next.
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0: Franz Ferdinand, Take Me Out. That's the answer to the lyrical challenge of the day. I think that's hard, actually. For me, it's dead easy because I used to do that in a band. That was one of my favourites to do in a band. And I loved opening with that. Whenever we did, we wouldn't throw that out there in a pub immediately. But when we were doing a shorter set, like a 60 or 90 minute set at a festival, that was a great opener to go with, because that would immediately make the crowd go, whoa, okay, this is a good one, a complicated one, a foot stomper. Love it. On the way, Lenny Kravitz, Right Now Local News.
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2: I'm Steve Haig. Somerset Council says it has no plans to show England matches in the World Cup on the big screen in Yeovil Town Centre. The giant LED screen at the Triangle in Lower Middle Street was installed with the intention of using it to bring people together in one space to watch major national events. But the council says, due to safety concerns, showing games in the World Cup on the big screen is not feasible. A Year 12 student in Chard has been named Young Person of the Year. Sammy from Holyrood Sixth Form, and who is a cadet with St John Ambulance, received the honour at the Pride of Somerset Youth Awards, which celebrate exceptional individuals under the age of 21 who live, work and study in Somerset and demonstrate resilience, courage and excellence. A new NHS dental practice in Crookern says it won't be operating at full capacity until July due to staff shortages. Crookern Dental Care in Market Street is the third NHS practice to open in Somerset in the past 8 months. When an online portal opened in April for people to express an interest in an appointment, 4,500 requests were received in just 4 hours. And a Somerset family has been thanked after completing a 73-mile long walk raising money for a third world charity. Emma Aitken and her three children, who live in Butley near Glastonbury, spent the school half term walking the Cumbrian Way, raising £2,500 for St Peter's Lifeline in Kenya. The charity says the money will help fund its free clinic service for disabled children in Kenya. And the weather outlook for the weekend with Wessex Internet, your full fibre broadband provider connecting the countryside. Rain to start with tomorrow, but clearing to brighter skies later. It'll be drier on Sunday, though turning wet again overnight and into Monday. Next news is the national news at the top of the hour.
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0: Natalie Imbruglia, Upside Down. On the way before the end of the hour, why we dream in colour. Trivia about that. We'll talk about that. Also, Flo Rida, Sia, Anastasia, all on the way. And don't forget Ollie Santini at 7 p.m. following Drive Time today.
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It's trivia time, and we're venturing into the realms of dreams right now, and especially why we dream in colour. And most people do report dreaming in colour, though early studies suggested black and white was more common. Modern research shows about 80% of dreams now involve colour, often linked to emotions or daily experiences. The occipital lobe, responsible for visual processing, remains active during REM sleep, generating these vivid images. Dreams draw on memory fragments, so objects seen during the day often appear, sometimes distorted or combined. And interestingly, people exposed primarily to black and white media in childhood were more likely to dream without colour. And colour in dreams isn't random. Warmer shades are associated with positive emotion, cooler shades with negative.

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2: From the Sky News Centre at 7, an innocent man who was jailed for a 2003 rape in Greater Manchester says he's insulted. The person responsible received what he's calling a softer sentence. Andrew Malkinson was put behind bars for 17 years over the Salford attack, despite a lack of DNA evidence. 52-year-old Paul Quinn's today been sentenced to 21 years in prison. He'll also spend 3 years on licence. In court, Mr Justice Bright condemned his actions.
3: You knew that his conviction was wrongful. You also knew that it was extremely useful to you. It must have preyed on your conscience that another man was in prison, in effect serving your sentence.
2: America's vice president says righteous anger is the proper response to Henry Novak's murder and officers' first response. Earlier, the US State Department criticized what they say is two-tip leasing, a description the justice secretary says he doesn't recognize. The student was initially handcuffed when his Sikh killer falsely claimed he'd been racially abused. Our political correspondent Rob Powell reads some of J.D. Vance's post on X.
4: He said that Henry Novak should be alive today, and he would be if the last few generations of European elites had stood their ground against the politics of self-hatred and the mass invasion of migrants, many of whom despise the West and the people who love it.
2: Downing Street's been approached for comment. Actor Anthony Head has died after suffering complications due to pneumonia. He was 72 and best known for roles in Little Britain and Buffy the Vampire Slayer. The Prime Minister's praised Jon Snow for helping others feel less alone. The former Channel 4 news presenter has been diagnosed with Alzheimer's disease. Astronauts on board the International Space Station are being allowed to return to their duties after fears they'd have to evacuate the craft. Two leaks had been detected. And Martin O'Neill's agreed to become Celtic's permanent manager again. He led the club to a league and cup double as interim boss. That's the latest. I'm Cam Hall.
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6: Turning wet from the west this evening, with rain becoming particularly heavy overnight. Clearer spells will begin to move in later, but it will stay windy with the risk of gales for a time. An overnight low of 8 degrees, sunrise 5:01 a.m. Then tomorrow starts wet and windy for many, but conditions gradually improve through the afternoon with a mix of sunshine and showers. Some of these could be heavy, with hail and thunder possible. A high tomorrow of 17 degrees Celsius.
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Light Up by Kylie Minogue there, and you are listening to Ollie Santini on Radio Nine Springs. Just in case you hear any voices in the background, yes, I have my son with me. I'm on daddy daycare today, so my son is in the studio with me. So if you hear any peeps and squeaks, I promise you it isn't me. It is a little version of me. We got a fantastic show for you today with Lighthouse Family coming up very shortly, the Dandy Warhols, and tons of great music, including one of my favourites to do an impression of, David Bowie. That's right. You're listening to Radio Nine Springs with me, Ollie Santini, on this fantastic Friday night. Now,

0: Like you, Bohemian like me. That's Dandy Warhols with Bohemian Like You. 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

Home to us, Paul McCartney and Ringo Starr there. You're listening to Radio Nine Springs on this fantabulous Friday night. Now, every now and again, I like to bring your attention to something really cool that's happening near you. And yes, tonight and tomorrow, between 7:45 and 10 p.m, you have Situation Comedy at the Swan Theatre in Yeovil. Tickets are £12, and obviously it's going on during this show, so please go tomorrow on Saturday rather than picking up and leaving without listening to me or the radio, that is. It's going to be a fantastic event, and I think that there will be lots of laughs and japery to be had. Macho Man Charles Summerskill is going to be there. Whoever he is, I'm sure he's amazing. It's a brilliant name. I wonder if he sounds like Macho Man in any capacity whatsoever. And if he does, do let me know. So that is tomorrow night. And there is also another event going on tomorrow night, which I'll bring your attention to a little bit later on.

0: you give your love to? It is a question made by Chicane. On Radio 9 Springs, we bring you all of the questions, but none of the answers, because that's what ChatGPT's for. I'm Ollie Santini, and I hope you're enjoying your Friday night. I had one of those days today where you are 20 minutes late for one appointment, and then that snowballs into everything, and therefore being 2 hours late to turn up to the studio to record the show. Does that ever happen to you? Not necessarily the various things, but just 20 minutes one side, and all of a sudden it butterfly effects into about 2 hours. That's been my day. Hope you've been having fun, and continue with the great show.
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Isn't that one of the best karaoke classics ever in the world ever? Yes, Bon Jovi, Living on a Prayer. So I mentioned that there is something else going on tomorrow. And yes, it is Bingo. That's right. Bingo the dog. No, Yaps. Bingo is tomorrow night between 6:30. And I'm going to get in so much trouble for doing that badly, aren't I? 6:30 to 9:30 at the Holy Trinity Scout Hall in Yeovil. Entry is free. You just pay for the books that you require, and Yaps Bingo will keep you entertained all night, at least until 9:30. There's tons of stuff going on. It's not just Bingo. You've got Jack and the Beanstalk at Westlands Entertainment who are going to be there as well. So it's a fantastic event to go to, and I highly recommend you head on down, seeing as it's totally free, and not right now, because right now you're with me, Ollie Santini, on Radio 9 Springs.

0: Running with the Night by Lionel Richie. I wonder what those big crashes are. Are they the lightning in the background? Or is that somebody dropping a guitar? I have no idea. Maybe you could tell me, write me a postcard, send it into the studio. The address is on our website. It might not be, but I'm sure you can send an email. Anyway, coming up after the next little bit, which is called The News, we've got Bob Marley and the Wailers and Lady Gaga. Exciting.
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3: From the Sky News Centre at 8, a man's been jailed for 21 years for a 2003 rape for which innocent man Andrew Malkinson was wrongly convicted. He spent almost two decades behind bars. 52-year-old Paul Quinn was found guilty in April after advances in DNA testing connected him to the attack in Salford. Here's Detective Chief Superintendent Rebecca McKendrick from Greater Manchester Police.
4: That night in July 2003, he knew what he had done. He knew his crime was horrific and he knew how cowardly he was for watching another man go to prison. We know this outcome has come two decades too late.
3: The US Vice President has appeared to blame illegal migration for Henry Novak's murder. In response, Downing Street criticised people trying to interfere in our democracy. The 18-year-old was handcuffed by officers after his Sikh killer made a false racism allegation. Two teenagers have been found guilty of murdering a 16-year-old on a beach in North Ayrshire. Another 18-year-old had already admitted to killing Caden Moy in Irvine in May last year. Anthony Head's former co-stars are posting tributes after his death, aged 72. Ted Lasso writer Brett Goldstein's remembering him as infinitely charming, while Russell T Davis says he was an absolute delight on Doctor Who and Merlin. He also played fan favourite Rupert Giles on Buffy the Vampire Slayer.
5: He thought it would behove me to have more contact with the students. I did try to explain that my vocational choice of librarian was a deliberate attempt to minimise said contact.
3: England's cricketers are well placed to push for victory in the first test against New Zealand at Lord's. The visitors still need 218 runs to win and will resume tomorrow on 36-3. And in football, Scotland's captain Caroline Weir hit a hat-trick as they thrashed Israel 6-0 to stay top of their qualifying group for the Women's World Cup. They've already secured their place in the playoffs. That's the latest. I'm Cam Hall.
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7: Turning wet from the west this evening, with rain becoming particularly heavy overnight. Clearer spells will begin to move in later, but it will stay windy with the risk of gales for a time. An overnight low of 8 degrees, sunrise 5:01 a.m. Then tomorrow starts wet and windy for many, but conditions gradually improve through the afternoon with a mix of sunshine and showers. Some of these could be heavy, with hail and thunder possible. A high tomorrow of 17 degrees Celsius.
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That's it, Lady Gaga. You explain to me what the shape of a woman is, because I haven't seen a real woman in many years. Oh, I'm going to get in so much trouble. The missus is going to kill me. Anyway, you're listening to me. I'm going to change my name now. Bob Geldof. No, I'm going to get plagiarized. Oh, my goodness. I'm in so much trouble in this link. You're listening to Radio Nine Springs with me, Ollie. I'm not going to tell you my last name just in case the missus finds out I'm doing the radio show. That was Shape of a Woman by Lady Gaga. Prior to that was Bob Marley and the Wailers. Could You Be Loved? We've got Electric Light Orchestra coming up after I mention the library sessions. That's right. The

0: It is a surprise, Mrs. M People. That was Sight for Sore Eyes by M People. 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

Amazing, George Michael. You are amazing, or were amazing. You still are. And I did see a bit of a documentary that flagged up on my TikTok the other day, where he was doing the Save the World. Oh my goodness, can't believe I've forgotten the name of the song. Maybe you could let me know what it is. It's the one that they did with Bob Geldof and all the different artists, and it was George Michael in the studio doing his vocal part, and he changed it around because he didn't feel like it was powerful enough, and he made it into the amazing thing that it is. So yeah, it's not the Wham one, it's the one that's the charity one, which I can't believe I've forgotten the name of because I love it. It's a great track. Talking about great tracks and great things to do at the weekends, would you like to pop down to the Kuksulwon of Yeovil Martial Arts? This is Korean martial arts, so very different to your normal karate. And anybody over the age of 7 and up can join Kuksulwon down at the Yeovil Martial Arts Center in Yeovil between 9:30 and 10:30 and have a bit of a taster session to see how you get on. They promote non-violent resolutions to conflict, which is great because as far as I'm concerned, that is diplomacy and I like diplomacy. So yeah, pop down there tomorrow morning and give it a go, because what's the worst that can happen? Honestly, you might get a bump on the nose. 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

0: Thank you very much. Repeat It by Ed Sheeran. That's a nice one. I like that one. Do you know what I really do like as well is Mr. Mister. And that is on the way after a bit of Elton John and your song. I know, right? Amazing sounds on Radio 9 Springs.
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As if I really need to tell you what that song is. Of course, it's Mr. Mister with Kiri. Yes, Kiri, that famous thing that I don't know what it's about. I really don't. I've got absolutely no idea what that song is about, but I love it anyway. And you know what else I love is running either 5 or 10K. And in Crewkerne, this Sunday, the 7th of June, between 10 and 1, of course, it depends on how fast you run 10K, you can partake in the Crewkerne Fun Run. That's right. For the price of £3.50, you can get hot and sweaty under the collar and start running around in circles. It's actually a really, really good event. I know I'm being funny about it, but honestly, I highly encourage everybody to take part. It is for a good cause, and you can just head on down to Crewkerne and you can partake in a 10K, or if you're a little bit more like me and want to waddle, then you can do the 5K run, and that is this Sunday. So get on down to Crewkerne this Sunday. That's where the party's at. But right now, the party is here on Radio Nine Springs with me, Ollie Santini.

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2: From the Sky News Centre at 9, Keir Starmer's again warning against interference in UK politics. US Vice President JD Vance has blamed what he says is an invasion of migrants for Henry Novak's murder. He's called for righteous anger after the 18-year-old student died in handcuffs, wrongly accused of racism by his Sikh attacker. Justice Secretary David Lammy's been asked if he agrees with a separate American suggestion of two-tiered policing.
3: That's not my perception. What I do recognise is complexity. I do recognise that guidance exists and that guidance should be clear. And fundamentally, every one of us, whatever our religion, whatever our background, whatever our colour, we must be equal before the law.
2: The man wrongly convicted of a 2003 rape in Greater Manchester says he's insulted. The person responsible received what he says is a softer sentence. 52-year-old Paul Quinn's been jailed for 21 years over the attack in Greater Manchester after Andrew Malkinson spent almost two decades behind bars. Vladimir Putin's responded to a letter from Ukraine's president asking for face-to-face peace talks.
4: I see no point in meeting. There's only a point for Ukraine, because they want to stop the offensive of the armed forces of Russia. What we need is agreements, arrangements, not for 6 months or a year, but the long term.
2: The Russian leader told an economic summit there's no doubt his country will achieve its war aims. Volodymyr Zelensky's claimed Russians have become less comfortable throughout the conflict. Actor Anthony Hedges died aged 72. He was best known for his roles in Buffy the Vampire Slayer and Ted Lasso. Scientists claim a new AI-designed vaccine could save millions of lives. A coronavirus jab made using the technology has been successfully trialled. And England are losing 2-0 against Spain, so have work to do if they're to qualify for the Women's World Cup tonight. They'll seal their place in next summer's tournament if they avoid defeat. That's the latest. I'm Cam Hall.
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6: Turning wet from the west this evening, with rain becoming particularly heavy overnight. Clearer spells will begin to move in later, but it will stay windy with the risk of gales for a time. An overnight low of 8 degrees, sunrise 5:01 a.m. Then tomorrow starts wet and windy for many, but conditions gradually improve through the afternoon with a mix of sunshine and showers. Some of these could be heavy, with hail and thunder possible. A high tomorrow of 17 degrees Celsius.
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To Gears on a Friday, and that's Bucks Fizz and Piece of the Action and Ultravox and All Stood Still as we start part one of the Classic Years, and we're in the 1980s. So let's continue. Kirsty MacColl's on the way after Depeche Mode.

0: Kirsty MacColl, and there's a guy works down the chip shop, swears he's Elvis. And before that, Depeche Mode and New Life. So we're in the 1980s, and it was the year that on the 3rd of June, Shergar won the Epsom Derby. On the 16th of June, the Liberal Party and the SDP formed an electoral pact, the SDP Liberal Alliance. And on the 23rd of June, unemployment reached 2,680,977 people, one in nine of the workforce. And Margaret Thatcher was warned that a further rise was likely. It's the Classic Years on a Friday here at Radio 9 Springs.
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That's the Tom Tom Club and Wordy Rapping Hood. And before that, the Specials. Great song. Ghost Town. So we're in the 1980s and we've got one more song to come. And it's the theme from the 12th James Bond film, For Your Eyes Only. As the film was released in UK cinemas, it was the fifth of seven films to star Roger Moore as James Bond and the final James Bond film to be solely distributed by United Artists.

Gina Easton, and For Your Eyes Only, rounding off the 80s year, part one of the classic years on this Friday, and their 80s year was 1981. So let's move out of the 80s, move through the 90s and the noughties, and in to the 2010s.

0: yeah. Liam Payne and Strip That Down. And before that, Luis Fonsi and Friends and Despacito. So we're now in the 2010s. It's part two of the classic years on a Friday. And we move on with Shawn Mendes and There's Nothing Holding Me Back after Charlie Puth, who's next with Attention.
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0: back.
1: Shawn Mendes and There's Nothing Holding Me Back. Before that, Charlie Puth and Attention. We're in the 2010s, and on the 7th of June, in the year that we're looking for, solar, wind, and nuclear power were providing more electricity than gas and coal combined for the first time in the UK. On the 14th of June, a major fire engulfed Grenfell Tower in London, with 71 fatalities eventually officially confirmed, and more than 70 people taken to hospital. On the 21st of June, as the heatwave continued in the UK, it experienced its hottest day since 1976, with a temperature of 34.4 degrees Celsius recorded at Heathrow Airport. And on the 27th of June, Nicola Sturgeon announced that she would delay plans for a proposed second Scottish independence referendum. Three more songs to go then on part two of the classic years, and here's the first of them from Clean Bandit. I've been here.

0: Miley Cyrus and Malibu rounding off the classic years today, rounding off on 2010's year, which was 2017. So 1981 and 2017 today. And on Monday, I'm back and we'll be in the 1970s and the 1990s.
1: It's coming up to the top of the hour. 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
3: From the Sky News Centre at 10, the US Vice President has claimed righteous anger is the proper response to Henry Novak's murder. In a post on X, J.D. Vance also linked illegal migration to the 18-year-old stabbing and his handcuffing by police after his Sikh killer falsely accused him of racism. Downing Street's again criticised people trying to interfere in democracy. Conservative leader Kemi Badenoch also unimpressed.
4: I certainly think that foreign governments, especially allied governments, should provide that sort of feedback in private. Not in public. The only people who benefit from seeing that sort of language are hostile countries like Iran and Russia.
3: A man who was convicted of a crime he did not commit says he feels insulted by what he's calling the soft sentence handed down to the real culprit. Andrew Mulkinson spent almost two decades behind bars for a 2003 rape that was committed by 52-year-old Paul Quinn. He's been jailed for 21 years. Actor Anthony Head has died at the age of 72. He was best known for roles in Buffy the Vampire Slayer and Ted Lasso. It's understood Andrew Mountbatten Windsor was subletting properties he rented for a peppercorn rate to staff on the Windsor estate. Official figures don't show how much the former prince charged. Former Channel 4 news presenter Jon Snow has been diagnosed with Alzheimer's disease. He'll discuss his diagnosis in a documentary that's due to air later this month. Sarah Gilbert from the Alzheimer's Society says it's important public figures speak out.
5: The diagnosis is really important for accessing the right kind of care, support, seeing if there are any clinical trials available. And I know there'll be so many people out there who are kind of listening to that story or hearing that story and will feel great comfort from it because they will see kind of experiences like their own within that.
3: England have been thrashed 4-0 by Spain, putting them at risk of needing the playoffs to reach next summer's Women's World Cup. The only way they can gain automatic qualification is if their result against Ukraine on Tuesday betters Spain's against Iceland. That's the latest. I'm Laura Safe.
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7: Turning wet from the west this evening, with rain becoming particularly heavy overnight. Clearer spells will begin to move in later, but it will stay windy with the risk of gales for a time. An overnight low of 8 degrees, sunrise 5:01 a.m. Then tomorrow starts wet and windy for many, but conditions gradually improve through the afternoon with a mix of sunshine and showers. Some of these could be heavy, with hail and thunder possible. A high tomorrow of 17 degrees Celsius.
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Love is about dreams, and sometimes love asks you to let go so that you can both grow. It isn't always about staying together. It's about understanding the shared journeys, the music you create in each other's lives, even when the final scene has no applause.

The time will come when, with elation, you will greet yourself arriving at your own door, in your own mirror, and each will smile at the other's welcome and say, "Sit here, eat." You will love again the stranger who was yourself. Give wine, give bread, give back your heart to itself.

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2: From the Sky News Centre at midnight, the US Vice President's claimed righteous anger is the proper response to Henry Novak's murder. In a post on X, J.D. Vance also linked illegal migration to the 18-year-old stabbing and his handcuffing by police after his Sikh killer falsely accused him of racism. Downing Street again criticised people trying to interfere in democracy. Conservative leader Kemi Badenoch is also unimpressed.
3: I certainly think that foreign governments, especially allied governments, should provide that sort of feedback in private, not in public. The only people who benefit from seeing that sort of language are hostile countries like Iran and Russia.
2: A man who was convicted of a crime he did not commit says he feels insulted by what he's calling the soft sentence handed down to the real culprit. Andrew Malkinson spent almost two decades behind bars for a 2003 rape that was committed by 52-year-old Paul Quinn. Vladimir Putin's responded to a letter from Ukraine's president asking for face-to-face peace talks.
4: I see no point in meeting. There's only a point for Ukraine because they want to stop the offensive of the armed forces of Russia. What we need is agreements, arrangements, not for 6 months or a year, but the long term.
2: The Russian leader told an economic summit in St. Petersburg there's no doubt his country will achieve its war aims. Volodymyr Zelensky claimed Russians had become less comfortable with increasing drone attacks and rising prices. Actor Anthony Head has died at the age of 72. He was best known for his roles in Buffy the Vampire Slayer and Ted Lasso. In sport, England missed the chance to secure automatic qualification for the Women's World Cup after being thrashed 4-0 by Spain. They'll have to better the result of the Spanish next week to avoid the playoffs. And the King and Queen will be in attendance as the richest horse race in the UK takes place today. £2 million of prize money is up for grabs in the Epsom Derby. That's the latest. I'm Laura Safe.
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6: A wet and windy start to the day gives way to brighter conditions through the afternoon with a mix of sunshine and showers. Some showers could turn heavy, bringing the risk of hail and thunder. A high on Saturday of 17 degrees Celsius. Sunset 9:21 p.m. Then looking ahead, Sunday begins bright before cloud increases through the day, rain arriving overnight. Monday sees that rain slowly clear to leave sunny spells, while Tuesday brings a mix of sunshine and showers.
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2: New figures released by Department for Environment, Food and Rural Affairs, or DEFRA, show how local councils across England are performing when it comes to recycling. And there's good news locally, with Somerset Council remaining in the top 10% of all authorities for recycling. The latest league tables show a recycling rate of 55.5%, placing Somerset 32nd out of 321 councils nationwide. Somerset Council says their success is down to the efforts of residents who continue to sort and recycle their waste carefully, and they also stress there's still room for improvement. A recent survey of household rubbish bins found that around 7% of what's being thrown away could be recycled at local recycling sites. Another 7% was made up of garden waste. Residents are being encouraged to compost at home where possible, helping return nutrients to the soil. Alternatively, garden waste can be taken to recycling centres free of charge or collected through a subscription service. For those unsure about how to recycle certain items, more information is available on the Somerset Council website. The message from the Somerset Council is, check before you throw and help push recycling rates even higher. If you have an item of community news from where you live, please send it to info@radio9springs.com.

0: 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Having trouble getting your groceries delivered? 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
2: From the Sky News Centre at 1, Sir Keir Starmer's again warning against interference in UK politics. US Vice President J.D. Vance has blamed what he says is an invasion of migrants for Henry Novak's murder. He's called for righteous anger after the 18-year-old student died in handcuffs, wrongly accused of racism by his Sikh attacker. Sex offender Paul Quinn has been jailed for 21 years for raping a woman in Greater Manchester in 2003, which saw an innocent man locked up for 17 years. Andrew Malkinson says he's insulted at what he's called a soft sentence. Here he is in 2023, when his conviction was quashed.
3: I came to the police station in 2003 and told the officers I was innocent. They didn't believe me. I came to the Crown Court in Manchester in 2004 and told the jury I was innocent. They didn't believe me.
2: A judge has called the victim a hero. The dad of one of the 2023 Nottingham attack victims says if people aren't found accountable, the system will never change. A public inquiry has officially finished hearing evidence. Anthony Head's former co-stars are posting tributes after his death, aged 72. Ted Lasso writer Brett Goldstein's remembering the actor as infinitely charming. Sport and England manager Thomas Tuchel says his team selection for tomorrow's World Cup warm-up against New Zealand won't be affected by the pitch in Tampa. Photos online suggest the surface at Raymond James Stadium is in poor condition. Tuchel says he's been told it should be OK.
4: I saw just a photo from your colleague that made me a little bit worried and concerned. Let's decide when we are there. If there are any issues, we can always react to it. The plan is tomorrow to play 45 minutes with two complete teams.
2: And England needs 7 wickets to wrap up victory against New Zealand on day 3 of the first test of the summer at Lord's. The visitors need 218 more runs to win. That's the latest. I'm Laura Safe.
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6: A wet and windy start to the day gives way to brighter conditions through the afternoon with a mix of sunshine and showers. Some showers could turn heavy, bringing the risk of hail and thunder. A high on Saturday of 17 degrees Celsius. Sunset 9:21 p.m. Then looking ahead, Sunday begins bright before cloud increases through the day, rain arriving overnight. Monday sees that rain slowly clear to leave sunny spells, while Tuesday brings a mix of sunshine and showers.
1: From Chard to West Cammell, Ilchester to Ilminster, Radio Nine Springs, your friendly local radio station.